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1: Hi, I'm Phoebe Humphrey. The federal women's minister says family violence is at unacceptable levels. It follows three women being killed in New South Wales over the weekend in separate alleged domestic violence incidents, while investigations are underway into a stabbing that claimed the life of a child in the Blue Mountains. Katie Gallagher telling the ABC the government is making domestic violence a priority at National Cabinet.
2: It's hard to get your head around the level of violence across, particularly aimed towards women and children, but in families across Australia. This is something that is on our desk every single day.
1: Anthony Albanese is launching Australia's campaign to be given a temporary seat on the United Nations Security Council. The Prime Minister is in New York for the UN General Assembly, pushing for Australia to be given the non-permanent position. The PM says it's important to keep in touch with global issues.
3: It matters because it makes a difference to the cost of living, to inflation, to Australians' way of life. And that is why we can't afford to not be engaged with the world.
1: One of the big banks has changed its tune on interest rates and is now predicting a hike when the RBA meets next week. Commonwealth had earlier forecast an increase for November, but it's now tipping the cash rate to rise to 4.6% next Tuesday. And BYD has issued a safety recall in Australia. The brand has recalled more than 32,000 of its Shark 6 utes due to spare wheels falling off. It affects models built between August 2024 and June 26.
0: Dinner tonight, Mitsubishi Outlander tomorrow. 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
1: In sport, the Knights' dream run in the NRL finals continues, downing the Warriors 12-10. Newcastle is now bracing for Sunday's prelim clash with Penrith. Coach Justin Holbrook is happy to head in as the underdog.
5: Each week you go further in, the opposition is going to get harder. And we knew that from last week to this week. Same again next week. So, you know, we're going to play Penrith without a rest on next Sunday afternoon. But again, I'm sitting here confident.
1: And it's AFL's Night of Knights tonight with the Brownlow getting underway in Melbourne. Collingwood's Nick Dacos, the favourite to take home the league's best and fairest. That's the latest news and sport.
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10: Magic weather.
11: Partly cloudy today, tomorrow sunny with a top of 21 degrees. Wednesday, chance of morning frost about, a sunny day, 27 the top. Then on Thursday, partly cloudy with a top of 33 degrees. Today we're expecting a top of 19. And right now at the DeVillies Air Conditioning Weather Station, it's 16.
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Magic 931. The Riverlands, home of the hits. Did you see the Johnny Farnham tribute last night? Just incredible. Let's keep the Johnny Farnham going with Pressure Down. Next to the new one from Miley's, we've been soaking up her new album across the weekend, Bass Persuades. We're going non-stop 10 in a row for Ray White Riverland, your local real estate experts. 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

0: Riverland's home of the hit City's Magic 931 with Craig, the big booming voice of Sienna Spiro. Great Expectation. Oh, you can expect it all right straight after In Excess. Minutes away here at Magic 931. The expectation we have set for ourselves is $10,000 raised for the Royal Flying Doctor Service Riverland Support Group. We're shy of $8,000 at the moment, couple of weeks to go, and I reckon we can do it with your help. I've seen the bids have been pushing up across the weekend, and the expectation has become every Monday we'll get something new. And we've continued tradition. Check it out, the Wings for Life Silent Auction, now containing a one-hour Murray River Paddle Steamer Cruise that you can bid on, thanks to the PS industry. Also, thanks to Ricotera, we've got 6 bottles of Ricotera's Angelinico. I'm not a wine guy. And an Esky as well to keep them in nice and cold. Remember to drink responsibly. That one you can bid on right now. And a big thanks to MP for Barker, Tony Patterson. 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Wow, imagine the summer you could have with that. All up for you to bid on at magic931.com.au. 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

0: Magic 931, the Riverlands, home of the hits on a Monday morning. Non-stop 10 in a row, thanks to Ray White. Riverland will continue soon. Green Day's on the playlist. We've got Ferrari from James Hype. Talking about firing on all cylinders. If you want to be this summer, well, now's when you got to get moving. You know, make those changes to your fitness and nutrition. And something that can help you along the way is the nutrition, not coach, but couch. That's right. Some health and fitness inspo as we head out of the winter slump. Check out the Nutrition Couch. It's a podcast hosted by two leading dietitians who give tips and advice on food, nutrition and weight loss. It's on the free iHeart app and you can stream us there as well. 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
1: Australia. 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

0: Commissioner Peter McKenna says it's been horrific.
1: I can't remember a weekend like this in my career. It is really overwhelming. What I will say is none of those relationships were known to us for domestic violence.
0: The trial of former New South Wales police officer Beau Lamar Condon begins today. The 31-year-old is accused of shooting couple Jesse Baird and Luke Davies in Sydney in 2024. Lamar Condon has pleaded not guilty. And Angus Taylor has spent the morning spruiking his latest plan to lower petrol prices. The opposition leader wants to slash the tobacco excise, which would surprisingly see a rise in cigarette sales, and then use those profits to cut the fuel excise. He's told Nine it can begin today if Labor supports it.
2: Prices have gone up sharply in the last week. This is an ongoing permanent structure we're putting in place. It's fuel price relief, a fuel price shield when the price spikes, and the government can join us today in getting on with it.
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0: In sport, the Dockers will decide today if they'll put in a request for Warfie time to be unleashed on the Lions during Saturday's AFL Grand Final, while Brisbane's again expected to ask the league to play Country Roads for Charlie Cameron's goals at the MCG. And Knights skipper Kalyn Ponga is talking up the mindset of his side after yesterday's 12-10 win over the Warriors that secured them a preliminary final showdown against Penrith.
4: So many times we've had injuries, you know, had to overcome adversity and challenges, and as a playing group we've handled that pretty well.
0: That's the latest news and sport.
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9: Magic weather.
10: Partly cloudy today, tomorrow sunny with a top of 21 degrees. Wednesday, chance of morning frost about, a sunny day, 27 the top. Then on Thursday, partly cloudy with a top of 33 degrees. Today we're expecting a top of 19. And right now at the Davili's air conditioning weather station, it's 15.
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The Riverlands, home of the hits. It is Magic 931. Craig joining you. We've got Shaboozy to come, but someone tell him to be mopped up pretty quick because it's almost closing time. With Semisonic, followed by that Alanis Morissette redo by Cherry Bomb. 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
1: Magic 931, the Riverlands, home of the hits. Wind back the clock about 2 years this time. And the Kid Laroi played the NRL Grand Final. Wasn't that big? He's up next with 1,000 Miles here at Magic 931. And I reckon wherever you're listening in to us from, you can't be more than 50 miles from the Wakery Hotel Motel, and the balcony is where it's at this Friday from 10 a.m. Tell the boss you got to be there. 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

0: Riverland's home of the hits. It is Magic 931. Jackie Lim filling in on local news this morning. Got a midday update in just a moment. More pain at the pump. And which Riverlanders helped Norwood secure a grand final win in the SANFL? Then we're into the throwback lunch.
1: I joined a band to sound like a robot. Do you know what I mean?
0: Speaking of AI music, this is not at all it, but they sung it that way. Didn't it come out good? Blue and All Rise in the throwback lunch for TJ's Furniture up in a moment. 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
4: 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Now.
5: Morning, I'm Jackie Lim. The Riverland community is mourning the loss of a teenage boy after a horror crash near Blanchetown overnight. The 17-year-old from Renmark died when two vehicles collided on the Sturt Highway at Annadale. Another 17-year-old boy, also from Renmark, was flown to hospital with life-threatening injuries, while a 23-year-old man suffered only minor injuries. The highway was closed for several hours as major crash investigators examined the scene. It's the 80th life lost on SA Road so far this year. Motorists are being warned to brace for more pain at the pump. The federal government says a fuel excise cut is not on the agenda as petrol prices remain sky high across the Riverland. Drivers in Loxton are paying up to $2.38 a litre for unleaded, while Berry has hit $2.40. Diesel's also sitting around $2.80 a litre in some locations. Help's on the way for South Australia's wine grape growers, with the state government announcing a $109 million rescue package. The centrepiece is a $100 million loan scheme designed to help growers diversify into alternate crops after years of oversupply and financial pressure. The announcement comes as many Riverland growers continue to operate at a loss, with some red wine grapes reportedly selling for half the production cost. Short-stay accommodation providers are in the spotlight as the state government tackles the rental shortage. Under a new plan, short-term rentals will be added to a statewide register, with consultation now underway with booking platforms. Consumer Affairs Minister Michael Brown says the data will help shape housing policy. The announcement comes as rental prices across regional SA continue to rise. In Berry, the median weekly house rent is about $400. And in sport, Country SA has played a starring role in Norwood's Sandful Premiership win. Riverlander Cade Dittmar produced a standout performance with a game-high 6 marks and 12 tackles, while Tristan Binder exploded in the final term with 4 goals. Their efforts helped the Redlegs overturn a 3-goal deficit at three-quarter time and defeat Sturt 87-73.
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7: Hi, I'm Phoebe Humphrey. Australia's Minister for Women says stopping family violence is a community effort. It follows 4 deaths in separate incidents in New South Wales over the weekend, including a stabbing in the Blue Mountains. Katie Gallagher telling the ABC it's unacceptable.
8: Governments can't alone deal with this. We need, it's a whole of community effort in every workplace, in every organisation. Governments have to lead and take responsibility, and we do that.
7: If you or someone you know needs support, contact 1-800-RESPECT. Angus Taylor denies the latest news poll is a blow to his party. The figures show support for the coalition is at just 19%, while behind Labor on 27 and One Nation on 30. The opposition leader telling Nine there's no need to panic.
9: Labor is absolutely on the nose, and we have a plan to get Australia back to where it needs to be, to fix our economy, to protect our way of life.
7: We're having fewer kids and living longer. That's according to the latest intergenerational report out today, which says the average life expectancy for women by 2065 will be 89 and 86 for men. It also warns our population growth is slowing due to a decline in the fertility rate. And Princess Diana's brother is defending his memoir, which makes shocking allegations against King Charles. Earl Spencer sitting down with the BBC, calling out the media treatment of the Duke and Duchess of Sussex.
10: It would be really beholden on people to learn from Diana's example. I'm not here to speak for Harry and Meghan. It must be such a cancerous influence in their life.
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7: In sport, the Knights now look to a tough prelim against Premiership heavyweights Penrith after downing the Warriors 12-10. New Zealand were denied a chance to send the sudden-death clash into extra time at Eden Park. Lekha Halasima appeared to be run off the ball, chasing a kick in the dying minute, but no

0: penalty was called. And Fremantle has announced their Premiership Cup presenter should they win against the Lions on Saturday in the AFL Grand Final. Inaugural docker Sean McManus will present the trophy to coach Justin Longmuir and skipper Alex Pearce. That's the latest news and sport.
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3: Partly cloudy today, tomorrow sunny with a top of 21 degrees. Wednesday, chance of morning frost about, a sunny day, 27 the top. Then on Thursday, partly cloudy with a top of 33 degrees. Today we're expecting a top of 19. And right now at the Davilli's Air Conditioning Weather Station, it's 17.
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1: Magic 931, the Riverlands, home of the hits. That's the throwback lunch for TJ's Furniture. As we jump aboard the train with Stella Lefty to Boston, taking the banjo, slide guitar, all of it. It's going to be an expensive trip in minutes. Here at Magic 931. Much more familiar am I with the Boston accent than the Italian accent, as I found out this morning, thanks to Riccatera Wines. Have to shout out to them, of course, supporting us here at Wings for Life. And they have put up for bid 6 bottles of the award-winning 2025 Alianico, which is a wine that maybe I'm still getting wrong, and a Riccatera Esky as well, branded Esky to keep it all cool. Doesn't matter how you say it, you know it goes down deliciously. You can get involved and place your bid to support a charity that provides vital services to our community. Of course, the funds raised are going back to the Royal Flying Doctor Service Riverland Support Group. So get behind it at magic931.com.au and get bidding on that beautiful wine. Don't make me say it again.

0: The Riverlands, home of the hits. It is Magic 931 with Craig, and coming out of a huge moment of creative block. Gee, the boulder that was in the way that unleashed this creativity. From Erin LeCount, the cinema. It's going to play before we hit 1 o'clock here at Magic 931. Got Zach and Tabby for breakfast for Harvey Norman Renmark, and this morning, of course, it's Brownlow night tonight, and the guys created their own Brownlow bingo.
1: When a player gets one vote and then the table goes wild for some reason.
2: Yeah.
1: Usually a defender.
2: Okay, well, mine's going to happen on the red carpet, a player bringing his mum as his date.
1: The camera cuts to an unaware player, and then he just ends up looking into the camera and then just, like, being stunned.
2: Okay, yeah, we can add that to the bingo
1: of course.
2: Chart for sure. Someone is in a tux with a bow tie, wearing sunglasses at the table.
1: Yes. My last one, the acceptance speech, the words, "I hadn't prepared anything," was mentioned.
2: Mine one is also to do with speeches. Andrew Dillon, CEO of the AFL, speaks in monotone in 15-minute intervals.
1: Oh, that's going to happen every single time.
0: Well, play along with it at home. The guys will be wrapping it up again tomorrow morning when Zach and Tabby return from 6 to 9, thanks to Harvey Norman Renmark. Also, they'll have the latest from TikTok with all the trends with TikTok Tuesday, so you don't need to do any scrolling today. Go and touch some grass. And Tabby the tight ass is going to save you some cash. That's all tomorrow morning here at Magic 931.
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0: Magic 931, the Riverlands, home of the hits. It is Craig out of here. Handing over to Rob. Going non-stop 10 in a row once again. Bruno Mars. Matchbox 20 and Meghan Trainor not too far away. And while you're getting through your afternoon, make sure you make some time to head to magic931.com.au on the win page. 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Still giving you new items to bid on as we start a new week, and we are getting towards the end of this as well. But in the last 2 weeks of this silent auction, a one-hour Murray River paddle steamer cruise, thanks to the industry PS. Also, thanks to Ricotera, 6 bottles of wine and an Esky. And from Tony Passon MP, a 25-kilo whole dress lamb. How much are you going to snap it up for? 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Help us raise over 10 grand. That is our new aim, as you're being so generous with all your bids, and they do make a difference. 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We'll check back in again across the afternoon and then tomorrow here at Magic 931. I'll catch you from 10. This is
1: Australia. 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
14: 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Now.
17: Hello, I'm Michaela Carr. Four more sea lions, including a pup, have tested positive for bird flu in South Australia. The mammals were among several found dead on the Pages Island, southwest of Adelaide. There was also a mass mortality event involving crested terns on the islands, with about 900 discovered. A mother is now considered a suspect after a child died and two others were critically injured in a stabbing attack in the Blue Mountains west of Sydney. Deputy Police Commissioner Peter McKenna says the woman, who was also critically injured, is the centre of their investigation. He's also told Nine support is being provided for the officers who were the first to arrive on scene.
18: That is the worst type of scene you could ever ask to go to for any emergency service person.
17: One Nation remains the most preferred political party in Australia. The latest news poll shows primary support for the party is now 30%, ahead of Labor on 27 and the Coalition on 19. One Nation MP Barnaby Joyce telling Seven they're not getting too carried away with the figures.
19: Polls are an indicator and they're not a vote, and we don't get carried away with ourselves. We believe that you just stay humble and keep trying to do the job and show what is actually required, a substantial change in behaviour.
17: A further blow for mortgage holders, with CommBank saying the Reserve Bank will hike the cash rate next week. After previously tipping no rise until November. And summer is shaping

0: has secured them a preliminary final showdown with Penrith.
1: So many times we've had injuries, you know, had to overcome adversity and challenges, and we've handled that pretty well, and no doubt same with next week.
0: That's the latest news and sport.
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8: Partly cloudy today, then Tuesday, early frost before a sunny top of 21. Wednesday, sunny and 27, then Thursday, a partly cloudy top of 33. Today, a top of 19. And right now, the DeBillies Air Conditioning Weather Station, it's 17.
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8: Hope you're enjoying your Monday. Feels like too long since the last stepped in for non-stop 10 in a row. Ray White Riverland haven't gone anywhere. 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A bit of Bruno and G Flip on the way. 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Meghan Trainor

G Flip on Magic, and certainly getting warm in bed. It's time to switch over to those summer sheets before we hit 30 later on this week. We are halfway through the non-stop 10 in a row for Ray White, Riverland, never too far away from Taylor Swift, Miss Americana herself, and Miss California right here. Dante Thomas, the Riverlands, home of the hits.

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0: Justin Bieber all over Magic 931. And coming up, it's not just anyone. You must not know about me. You must not know about me. Queen Bee. Partying non-stop 10 in a row for Ray White Riverland shortly after news, sport and weather. Then come tomorrow morning, Zach and Tabby are back for Harvey Norman Renmark, wrapping up the Brownlow medal on tonight, plus Tabby the tight ass with some cash saving tips. Magic 931, your news, sport and weather is next.
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1: 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Now.
7: Hello, I'm Michaela Carr. Australia's population is expected to reach more than 39 million by 2066. The government has released its intergenerational report showing for the first time deaths are expected to outweigh births. The Treasurer, Jim Chalmers, says they're prepared for that economic shift and there's an upside.
8: It's welcome recognition of the quality of our universal healthcare and the contribution that older people make. And it's worth every dollar of extra pressure that it puts on our budgets.
7: South Australia's bird flu toll has gone up again. This time another 4 sea lions have tested positive. The mammals, including a pup, were discovered on the Pages Islands, southwest of Adelaide. CommBank has changed its tune on interest rates and is now predicting a hike when the RBA meets next week. The bank had been punting on

0: happened on a reserve at Osborne west of Wagga Wagga yesterday afternoon.
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0: A former Fremantle captain will present the Premiership Cup to the Dockers if they beat Brisbane in the AFL Grand Final. Sean McManus will be on standby to hand the trophy to Justin Longmuir and Alex Pearce on Saturday. He played 228 games for Frio across 14 seasons. In the NRL, the Roosters admit the Dolphins' backline will be tough to spot in Friday night's preliminary final in Brisbane. The Finns have the third best attacking record so far this season. That's the latest news and sport.
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6: Magic weather.
7: Partly cloudy today, then Tuesday, early frost before a sunny top of 21. Wednesday, sunny and 27, then Thursday, a partly cloudy top of 33. Today, a top of 19. And right now, at the DeVillies Air Conditioning Weather Station, it's 18.
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7: 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Right now, across the Riverland, we've got the sun. All we need is the roof. Some Nicky Yore and Daisy.

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1: I've been trying to open up your eyes. I've said it, but you don't get it. So I went out tonight. I poured 3-4 shots of whiskey. I danced around till I was dizzy. I

Adams, looking back on Magic. Here's the thing. I know those 1969 real estate prices are long gone, but see what you can do buying, selling, renting, and investing with the experts at Rewide Riverland. We are halfway through the non-stop 10 in a row. Still looking forward to Natalie Imbruglia in another 5 minutes before we tear off the Band-Aid. Sam Smith first, not the only one, because you're here with Rob.

0: topic on Magic 931971 and for free on the iHeart app. We're about to throw it back. Won't you take me to 10 more minutes before Pseudo Echo, and I like funky towns. I'm a little more interested in Ag Town of the Year 2026. A few months ago, Wakery was named one of the three finalists. We'll have to wait until November before the winner is crowned. But if any judges are currently in Wakery assessing the town, I just want to say Burra and Cummins are both absolute dud towns, and you know what's right.
1: Charlie Fox, Delta 581, you're cleared to land.
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0: Jim Cassidaly, Aussie music and new stuff on the Riverlands, home of the hits at Magic. There are a couple of things I'm thinking about.
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0: One is more music, and we got some Cat's Eye along with Unique 2 up the top of the next hour. The other, of course, is the $7,000 we've raised so far for Wings for Life and the Royal Flying Doctor Service Riverland Support Group. 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
3: 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Now.
9: Hello, I'm Michaela Carr. A Senate inquiry has recommended Australians be able to text 000 in an emergency. The probe was sparked after the deadly Optus outage in September last year, but was expanded as more 000 failures were revealed. The report is also recommending the mandating of domestic call roaming and compensation for those affected by outages. The cost of Australia's ageing population will eat up one third of the government's health spending. That's according to the Intergenerational Report, which has also found Australia's population is expected to reach more than 39 million by 2066. The Treasurer, Jim Chalmers, says the government is preparing now.
14: The number of Australians over 85 will triple by the mid-60s, putting further demand on health services.
9: The trial of former New South Wales policeman Beau Lamar Condon is underway in Sydney, where he's pleaded not guilty to shooting dead couple Jesse Baird and Luke Davies in 2024. The Perth beach, where a 63-year-old man was taken by a shark last week, has been reopened. Greg O'Neill was swimming 15 metres offshore at Sorrento when he was attacked on Friday. Four sea lions, including a pup, are the latest to test positive to bird flu in South Australia, and more than 900 crested terns have also died in a mass mortality event. And the son of supermodel Cindy Crawford has reportedly died. According to Entertainment News TMC, 27-year-old Presley Gerber had been in rehab in Los Angeles.
3: Dinner tonight, Mitsubishi Outlander tomorrow. 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
9: A nervous wait for the Lions to see if Lachie Neale can play in Saturday's grand final. He copped a one-match ban for punching Hawthorn's Jack Ginnivan in the prelim. Teammate Levi Ashcroft says Neale's inclusion is imperative.
15: It'd be a huge loss. One of our best players, you know, really crucial to our midfield and to our ball-winning ability and clearance.
9: And in the NRL, the Roosters are yet to confirm whether halfback Sam Walker will make his return for Friday's prelim against the Dolphins. He's been out for a month with an ankle injury. That's the latest news and sport.
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1: 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And shout out to Tony Passon, the big slab of meat that he is. 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Thank you, T-Pass. And thank you, Ray White Riverland, for all these hits. We're about to get stuck in. 10 in a row for Magic 931.

Ella Langley on Magic. I do often wonder who is the her that she so desperately wants to be. Ella Winnell would make sense. But if you want to be Nicki Minaj or Amy Shark, your chance in the next 15 minutes. Just sing along in this non-stop 10 in a row for Ray White Riverland. Your property journey starts with Ray White Riverland. Into Maroon 5, got us feeling very alert this afternoon.

0: New from Amy Shark on Magic 931, and it turns out Olivia Rodrigo is not the only person with a stupid song. You big old dummy, that's Paul Kelly in the next 15 minutes. And earlier this morning, Zach and Tabby did their segment Pencil It In, highlighting some of the cool things to do across the Riverland. And very excited for this one. For anyone who's dabbled in creative writing or just the sort of creative artistic fantasy spaces, Portal Festival's being put on by Ramble Arts and a few more groups. 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

0: 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News, sport and weather next, plus a bit of this. Cherry Bomb, say you ought to know all of the attached. I reckon you ought to know Wings for Life has less than 2 weeks left to make those donations count toward the Royal Flying Doctor Service Riverland Support Group. 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I mentioned Tony Passon's big 25-kilo hunk of lamb. Also coming in just today, Ricotera donating 6 bottles and a branded Esky. And the PS Industry donating 6 tickets on one of their hour-long Murray River cruises. I reckon that's the hottest ticket in town. So chuck them in, those last-minute bids, magic931.com.au, and an awesome call.
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19: 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This is your news. Now.
22: Hello, I'm Makata Carr. A Senate inquiry has recommended the government make changes to the 000 system because Australians don't trust it. The panel says the public should be able to text 000 in an emergency and be compensated if the connection fails. The probe was sparked after the deadly Optus outage in September last year, and committee chair Sarah Hanson-Young says the service is crucial.
23: People should be able to know that they need to call 000, their mobile
0: mobile phone will work, regardless of where in Australia they are.
22: A woman and two children continue to fight for life in a Sydney hospital after yesterday's stabbing, which claimed a child's life in the Blue Mountains. Police say they aren't looking for any other people regarding the incident. Australia's population is expected to reach more than 39 million by 2066. The government's intergenerational report shows for the first time that deaths are expected to outweigh births. One of the most popular new car brands in Australia is recalling more than 32,000 vehicles because of concerns the spare wheel might fall off. The issue affects BYD Shark 6 Utes, built between August 2024 and June this year, and demands for the BBC to apologise after using vision of crocodile-infested waters during a news report about the rowing venue at the Brisbane Olympics. There are claims the footage used was of crocodile-infested waters during a news report about the rowing venue.

0: day to make sure he's ready to go. I don't know what's going to happen this week.
1: That's winger Mark Nwongani Twase. That's the latest news and sport.
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5: Clear tonight and looking forward to another sunny one on Tuesday after some early frost, getting up to 21. On Wednesday, a sunny top of 27. Then Thursday, starting to warm up, partly cloudy and 33 across the Riverland. Tonight, we're going down to 1. And right now, at the DeVillies Air Conditioning Weather Station, it's 18.
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5: Brownlow medal on tonight, and I'm obviously the last person you want to hear from on the subject. Zach and Tabby, though, getting tucked into that one from 6 o'clock tomorrow morning, thanks to Harvey Norman Renmark, along with the Alphabet Game and TikTok Tuesday. Is it that time of the week already? Right now, you know the drill. 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Some more Taylor Swift, along with Dua Lipa, this hour at Magic 931.

George Ezra, Blame It On Me for Magic 931. Sort of the opposite of Shaggy. It was me this time. Non-stop 10 in a row. Still coming up with Noiseworks and the latest from Sunny Federa. 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

0: Sunny Federa with Becky Hill, who I'm learning has got more than a bit of Katy Perry in her voice. Have another listen when that one comes around. It's Magic 931, wrapping up the non-stop 10 in a row. I've still got time for a bit of J-Lo. Who isn't looking forward to the evening? I've nipped by Coles before, got one of those quick sale roast chickens that needs to be cooked tonight for a low, low price. It's all coming up, Robbie. You too, I hope. It's the next 10 minutes on Magic 931.
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0: 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We'll see you tomorrow. Will and Woody are going to drive you home up next at Magic. This is
1: Australia. 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
14: 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Now.
16: Hello, I'm Makata Carr. A key communications consumer group says telcos have a long way to go to restore the public's faith in the 000 system. A Senate inquiry has made several recommendations following the major Optus outage of last year. They include allowing Australians to text 000 in an emergency and be compensated if that connection fails. Carol Bennett from the Communications Action Group on the ABC.
17: Alongside reliability and performance, we need to see some changes that actually shore up our confidence in this system.
16: The Coalition could consider reviving the baby bonus payment for couples who add to the population. The latest intergenerational report says the birth rate is falling and by 2066, deaths in Australia will outnumber births. Liberal frontbencher Andrew Hastie says he wants it up for discussion.
18: I would support anything that allows young Australians to form families sooner.
16: One of the indecent assault charges against former broadcaster Alan Jones has been dropped. Prosecutors have announced the charge relating to the witness known as Complainant F has been withdrawn and dismissed. Jones is on trial in Sydney for 19 other sexual-related charges. South Australia's bird flu toll has gone up again. This time another 4 sea lions have tested positive, including a pup. And summer is shaping up to be one of the hottest on record with heat and thunderstorms, as well as a heightened risk of bushfires.
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16: A former Fremantle captain will present the Premiership Cup to the Dockers if they beat Brisbane in the AFL Grand Final. Sean McManus will be on standby to hand over the trophy to Justin Longmuir and Alex Pearce on Saturday. And good news for the Roosters ahead of Friday's preliminary final in the NRL. Daly Cherry Evans is free to play after escaping a ban from the judiciary. He was charged alongside Lindsay Collins and Billy Smith after the Sharks clash, but can plead early for a fine. That's the latest news and sport.
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21: Clear tonight and looking forward to another sunny one on Tuesday after some early frost, getting up to 21. On Wednesday, a sunny top of 27, and Thursday starting to warm up, partly cloudy and 33 across the Riverland. Tonight, we're going down to 1. And right now at the Davilly's Air Conditioning Weather Station, it's 18.

0: Will and Woody here, guys. We're on a break right now. A well-earned break after we lost our jobs. But we're on a break.
1: We're about to have a huge break.
0: We're about to have a very big break.
1: This is a little break.
0: We're about
1: to have a huge break.
0: We'll be back from the little break. We will be back from the little break. But before we come back from the little break, we thought it was a great idea. A great

0: Will and Woody. Woodrow, we got the biggest interview in the world. Spider-Man. Ahead of Spider-Man, Brand New Day. These guys are easily the biggest thing in the world right now. Tom Holland and Zendaya. It just doesn't get any bigger than this right now. Like, honestly, like I cannot think of an interview that has more attraction. I've never walked into the office before and had multiple people on the way in, people that don't even work on our floor, come up to me and go, hey, heard about the Tom Holland Zendaya chat. So
1: my friends were friends of mine knew that I was talking to Tom Holland and Zendaya, and they were asking me, how did the chat go? Yep. We actually have some audio.
0: I've been overseas for the last month. I got it overseas.
1: Yeah, man.
0: From like my partner's family never talked to me about work. And they were like, wow, Sem told us you had this chat. So everyone knows that we've had this chat on the horizon.
1: Yep.
0: Do we give the context to the cock up now, or do we?
1: I think we've built it up enough. I think just to save expectations, we have to let
0: you guys know.
1: Couldn't have spoiled the interview more. We couldn't have been worse. Yeah. Well, I've got some audio here of just the anticipation in the office that was going on.
2: I'm so excited to hear Tom Holland and Zendaya's interview with Will and Woody on Kiss. I can't wait to hear everything they got up to on set.
3: Tom Holland and Zendaya on Will and Woody from Spider-Man. Oh, I can't wait. I've already got my tickets.
4: Oh my God, are you serious? Can I jump in on the Zoom call? I'm assuming that it's Zoom.
1: As you know, that wasn't scripted at all. That's just like genuine excitement from around. They weren't reading for a piece of paper. Well done, producers. Nice bit of colour. We promise you, though, there was a lot of anticipation.
5: This was a dramatic reenactment.
0: Tom Holland and Zendaya on Will and Woody on Kiss, 4 till 6 p.m. Yeah. Oh, I love those guys.
1: Yeah, Will, but the only thing worse than those Vox Pops was our performance in the interview. So I do think
0: can't be throwing rocks, can we? Because we ruined the best interview in the world.
1: Just got to give some context.
0: Did anyone else in the network get this chat, or was it just us?
1: Just us.
5: A lot of people reached out asking, like, how we got it.
1: And, like, why they gave it to Will and Woody of all people.
0: That's not good, because we didn't, yeah.
5: Well, I think a lot of people tried and were told no.
0: Did Smallsy not get one?
6: Smallsy was in London when the junket was happening, and he could have gone and got it in person, but he wasn't allowed to because we had it.
1: They chose us.
0: I feel good about that. That makes me feel good. Because he took that Billie Eilish interview off me, and I'll never forgive him about that. But he knows that.
1: We will never be chosen again.
0: Nah, we've ruined it forever. Let's give the context before ruin this any further. It was a big day. So
1: huge.
0: A lot of people don't know. We're kind of the only fish in the network at the moment. Mm-hmm. There's a few changes that have been going on with our breakfast shows. And so it's us and Smallsy.
1: We're
0: holding it down, and we're loving to hold it down.
1: Oh yeah, we will.
0: And you know, reigning great guests. But that also means that we're getting flogged like dogs, and we're flying around a lot. We had to fly to and from another city to try and do a big giveaway. You know, 16-hour turnaround.
1: It was a big flight
0: there and back.
1: Got up very early. We flew there.
0: Big day. Flew up there. Had a lunch up there.
1: Yes. Business lunch.
0: It
1: was all work.
0: Lots of work. And then I had to leave the next day very early because I was packing to go to Europe with my partner and her family and my two kids. 30-hour trip. Oh, that was in the back of my head.
1: And because of the time difference, the interview was at 1 a.m. The interview was at 1 a.m. And we checked in at 12:30 a.m. and they were like, hey guys, surprise, we're running late.
0: Yeah,
1: and
0: we were like, that's fine. We'll wait another couple of hours.
1: It's Tom Holland.
0: We haven't flown back and forth from Sydney to give away nothing and then had a business lunch and then traveling to Europe tomorrow with two children.
1: Mm-hmm.
0: None of that's going on.
1: No.
0: We'll move forward.
1: One of us
0: might have had a little Pinot on the side just to get themselves through, but maybe.
1: Alcohol-free Pinot.
0: And alcohol-free, absolutely.
1: So with all of that in mind.
0: It's
1: closer to 2 in the morning and then boom, they pop up on the Zoom, Tom Holland, Zendaya, and of course, Jacob Batalon, who was also in the movie.
0: My favourite of all of them.
1: Spider-Man, Brand New Day, out this Thursday. Get that one in there. I can't go into specifics here, but we went to certain areas that have since been redacted from the interview.
0: Yeah, well, they were very, very specific about don't talk to them about...
1: Don't say. We're not allowed to give specifics,
0: We can't say that. There's a very obvious topic that we can't talk to them about, that no one can talk to them about.
1: I think everyone can join the dots. We're just not going to say what it was.
0: No, because we did in the interview and they've since redacted it.
1: So we're on the naughty list. So a 10-minute conversation.
0: And now Billie Eilish is going to go back to Smallsy.
1: A 10-minute conversation got turned into a 3-minute conversation And that's what you're going to hear up next. 3 minutes.
7: Honestly.
1: 3 minutes with two of the biggest stars in the world.
7: The biggest stars in the world.
1: Yeah.
7: And we asked them about one thing, and it was the worst question.
1: It was a warm-up.
7: It was a warm-up. We all know you have a shocking history of bad questions with big guests, with guests in general.
1: And we get them out early. We always go, Woody, you ask a howler early, because I always like to think it makes them feel comfortable. Anyway, that's all you're going to hear up next.
7: But still, Tom Holland and Zendaya, Spider-Man, Brand New Day, and Jacob
1: Batalon.
7: It's up next.
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0: It's Will and Woody. Hope you're having a wonderful drive home. Woodrow, the good news is I don't have to... Well, it appears that you're across the fact that your child could be taken from you.
1: Well, yes, because you've made it very clear that you
0: think... You made it clear, mate. You said on air, I took my daughter to the pub 3 times over the weekend.
1: Well, yeah.
0: One each day.
1: Here's how much I've been talking on air about taking my daughter to the pub.
2: But you were at the pub 3 times on the weekend with your daughter.
1: That's wow. Hey, that's my downtime. That's my downtime. And yes, we may have gone to the pub last night after kinder, but you know, whatever. That was just a pop-in, Will. That was just a pop-in. We did the triple header this weekend. We were Friday, Saturday, Sunday at the pub.
2: Jesus, mate. That's not okay.
1: No, but it's fun.
2: I think that's a flag.
1: No, she loves it,
2: though. I know it's fun for you.
1: She runs around. I think all the patrons love it.
2: What? If you said to me, if you go the weekend with your daughter and you're taking her to the pub 3 times, like, I called child services.
1: Okay, so...
0: I would have.
1: So have you actually called
0: child services? They contacted me and I said, guys, it's a watch and act at the moment.
1: Okay, well...
0: They use bushfire terminology as well.
1: Okay. Well, if I'm a watch
0: you're
1: at the
0: watching,
1: moment...
0: You're a watch and act.
1: Well, that might turn to act when I play the next
0: right?
1: piece of audio okay. because on the weekend, it was a bit of a quieter one. We just did the double. So there was a Saturday pop-in and then we went to the pub last night.
0: You went twice.
1: Yes. I want to stress that the pub is 70 metres away from me. So we go to the playground for 5 and then I'm like, come on, let's get to the pub, right? But it concerned me that she was hanging out with my mother-in-law and my mother-in-law informed me that Remy had been saying to her that she lives at the pub.
0: Wow.
1: And I was like, oh, I think you've misheard my daughter.
0: She lives there.
1: And I was like, think you've misheard my daughter. I don't think my daughter would say that she lives at the pub. So I obviously wanted to run my own Q&A with my daughter just to make sure that, you know, she's not saying publicly that
0: just
1: she lives.
0: Child services come knocking.
1: At the pub.
0: I want to make sure that she's got her answers straight.
1: So before I play this audio, I do want to let you know that my local pub is called Eaglemont Cellars. Okay, not a paid bit, but it's a beautiful pub. Eaglemont Cellars is what it's called.
0: Don't do food.
1: Food's coming. Food's coming. We're really excited as a local community. Anyway, I wanted to run that Q&A with my daughter around where she lives. Here's how it went. Hey, Remy. Remy.
3: Yeah.
1: Where do you live?
3: In Eaglemont Cellars. Let's go to your pub. Let's go to a pub.
1: Yeah, okay. Okay, let's go.
3: Where's the pub?
1: You know where it is.
3: Down that way.
1: Yep, that's right.
3: Follow the road, fucking
1: can. Okay, not near the road.
0: I can't believe that.
1: I think it's time.
0: I can't believe that.
1: I think it's time I stopped going to the pub.
0: I'm living in Eaglemont Cellars.
1: Yeah, man.
0: Wow.
1: Yeah. Yeah, not good.
0: And it's not one of those pub names where you could have confused it for anything else. It's not like, you know, the Night's Watch or something like that. Mm. It's a cellar.
1: Yeah. And she lives there. Sure, she now believes she's spending more time at the pub than she is
0: she
1: in her actual
0: home.
1: Yeah.
0: Wow.
1: Can't wait for that chat with the kinder teacher.
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18: 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Now.
19: Hello, I'm Makana Carr. A Senate inquiry has recommended a major overhaul of the 000 system because it's failing Australians. The probe was sparked after the deadly Optus outage in September last year, and committee chair Sarah Hanson-Young says there needs to be other ways that the public can get help.
20: Australians should be able to contact the police, the ambulance, the fire department via text, not just voice. Over the phone.
19: Australia's population is expected to reach more than 39 million by 2066. The government has released its intergenerational report showing for the first time deaths are expected to outweigh births. The Treasurer, Jim Chalmers, says they're prepared for that economic shift and there's an upside.
21: It's welcome recognition of the quality of our universal healthcare and the contribution that older people make. And it's worth every dollar of extra pressure that it puts on our budgets.
19: More bad news for mortgage holders. ANZ has joined the other
21: contribution that older people make, and it's worth every dollar of extra pressure that it puts on our budget.

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1: A nervous wait for the Lions to see if Lachie Neale can play in Saturday's grand final. He copped a one-match ban for punching Hawthorn's Jack Ginnivan in the prelim. Teammate Levi Ashcroft says Neale's inclusion is imperative.
2: It'd be a huge loss. One of our best players, you know, really crucial to our midfield and to our ball-winning ability and clearance.
1: And in the NRL, the Roosters are yet to confirm whether halfback Sam Walker will make his return for Friday's prelim against the Dolphins. He's been out for a month with an ankle injury. That's the latest news and sport.
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4: Magic weather.
5: Clear tonight and looking forward to another sunny one on Tuesday after some early frost, getting up to 21. On Wednesday, a sunny top of 27. Then Thursday, starting to warm up, partly cloudy and 33 across the Riverland. Tonight, we're going down to 1.
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0: It is Will and Woody. I hope you're having a wonderful drive home. Hey, Woods, the world is laughing at us for our interview with Tom Holland and Zendaya. We've gone viral for all the wrong reasons. Biggest interview in the world. Couldn't have done it worse. But right now, if we are talking about this cultural phenomenon of young dudes, or just men in general, it doesn't necessarily need to be young, but guys not going to physically meet women in public. What is going on there? That's what I want to know. It's fascinating.
1: We've hypothesized that maybe there's a fear of rejection.
0: I should stress this isn't just the thing that you and I have come up with. Online, there are women who are leaving single nights all over the world, dolled up to the nines, looking beautiful, just devastated that there wasn't a single man in the room. So, yes, the idea is that they're swiping right and they're happy to be rejected at home. It's also like, it doesn't look good for guys, I suppose. I don't know. I'm trying to put myself in a young man's shoes. It's tough. Maybe I think producer Joe mentioned before the idea of being scared and cancel culture and coming across the wrong way.
1: I think that
0: a bit of that going on.
1: I think
0: maybe
1: that if you're approaching women in the gym and stuff when it's like not like not that it's consensual, but like that's when you don't want people to walk up to you. This is a singles night.
0: Yeah, they're going
1: as you said. Like,
0: please
1: it's like
0: come and say hi.
1: Women who are going want to be chatted up.
0: Yes,
1: like that's the whole bit.
0: Yes.
1: They're still not going. Which
0: yeah. So Sheree, what do you reckon? Why are single men scared?
2: Yes, absolutely.
0: You've experienced this, Sheree?
2: Yeah, so probably in the last 3 months, I've had like whatever you want to call it, an online relationship with two separate guys where we've been talking for a long time, organized to meet up. Both of them have then ghosted on the day that we've organized. One actually blocked me.
0: What?
2: And just probably last week, he unblocked me, sent me a long message explaining that it was the fear of rejection. He was afraid to get rejected in person, and he was terribly sorry.
1: And so are you picking things up again, Sheree, with this guy? Like, are we going to give him another chance?
2: No.
1: Yeah,
0: fair enough.
1: No, totally.
0: Fair enough.
1: Because Sheree, I'm sure it's like, it feels like a bit of a slap in the face, I'm sure, because at the end of the day, you're putting yourself out there as well. Like, it needs to be a mutual, you're both at risk of rejection. Am I right, Sheree?
2: Yeah, and for me, it's a bit harder because I'm 27, I'm a single mom, I've got a little girl.
1: Yeah.
2: So I don't want to have someone that is going to waste my time.
0: Yeah.
2: Mm. And like, even if I was to potentially give him another chance, and like, in the future, he like ghosted again, like what type of role model am I being for my daughter, allowing someone like that being around?
0: Thanks for the call,
1: Sheree.
0: Wow, strong. One for the boys here. We've got Joe who's called. Joe, do you reckon single guys are scared?
1: Sorry, Joe. Sorry, mate. Your phone's just breaking up a bit. We'll come back to you, Joe. Let's go to Mary here. We'll get another woman's perspective.
3: Hi.
1: Mary, do you think guys are scared out there to get rejected?
3: No, I don't think that at all. I think they're just too lazy to go out these days.
0: Lazy. It's a bit of a lazy factor, isn't there? Too much going on at home.
3: They've got Tinder, they've got online dating, so why not stay at home with my dog who doesn't give me grief and loves me at all costs?
0: They've
3: got the love of their life at home.
0: Fire up the Xbox.
3: That's it, and they've got Netflix.
1: Yeah, Netflix, maybe the footy on in the background. I mean, it does sound
3: nice.
1: Little microwave meal, beautiful. So, Mary, are you single, Mary?
3: I am, and me and my girlfriends, for years, we've been going all over Sydney, different places, and go to singles events, and there's 80% women, 20% men.
0: God.
3: And then it's
0: crazy.
3: The same men every time you go, wherever you go, same guys.
1: What do you mean? So, it says they're familiar.
0: Trying. Yeah.
3: Yes, very familiar.
0: It was some wild study I remember reading about a little while ago where they trialed, this was in like in Texas, I think, they were trialing robot sex workers versus human sex workers. Uh-huh. And over time, the men preferred the robots because they didn't feel judged.
1: Oh,
0: because there was no, they never questioned them. They just affirmed everything about them and just made them. So it's obviously like an endemic thing.
1: Fellas, that's not real life. Aiden.
0: Isn't that, that's why it's so appealing, the online girlfriend.
1: Totally.
0: Or the robot girlfriend, or the relationship with the OnlyFans model, because they're not probing you. They're not questioning you.
1: Not real. It's like when I used to chat to ChatGPT about my issues, and I was always like, "Man, I've had to delete it." Because it's totally addictive. Because all you just got this person validating everything that you're saying, but it's not the real world. Aiden, again, great to get a male perspective here. What are your thoughts on guys not going to singles nights because they're scared of being rejected?
4: Well, bizarrely, the last dating event I went on, there were too many men to not enough women.
0: Ah, oh, there you go.
4: And the age ranges for the event, I think it was like 20 to 30, but people who turned up were more like 28 to like 45.
1: Okay.
4: And I'd say the other main issue is just sometimes it's really hard to get to dating events. Okay. And I know there is obviously this endemic of some people being scared of rejection, but honestly, I think more men just need to get out there and just give it a shot, because the worst that's going to happen is you're just going to have a great night.
1: And how good's a great night?
0: That's true. I mean, at the end of the day, you just go and have a couple of beers, don't you, Aiden?
4: Yeah, just have a couple of beers, you know, grab some food. It's a great night out regardless.
1: Are you scared of the rejection, Aiden, though? I've never been to a singles night, Aiden. Like, is it nerve-wracking?
4: I think at the start it is, but I think it's more so just, you know, once you find your people, it makes things a lot less nerve-wracking, because I recently went to a dating event, and like I said, there were way too many men to women.
0: How many dating events have you been to, Aiden?
4: I'd say probably 6 or 7.
0: Nice. And you're still single now, though?
4: Unfortunately so, yes.
0: That's all right, mate.
1: You'll find someone, Aiden. Because you're getting out there. I think the lesson here is that, mate, you're getting out there. You will 100% find someone. And as you said before, if you don't find someone, it's still a great night out, Aiden.
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2: Beware of the barbit creeps.
0: It is the best of the internet, according to me. This is... I've got a story I've been trying to get to for a long time.
3: Well, let's go.
0: Nah, it's been trumped by my favourite story of all time.
3: Huge.
0: On Reddit.
3: Huge.
0: So, it has 118,000 upvotes, this story. It's actually...
3: Is that good on Reddit?
0: Amazing.
3: Okay.
0: Yep. Never get over 100,000 upvotes.
3: Whoa.
0: Yeah. We're discerning. We're discerning on Reddit.
3: Yeah.
0: We don't just like willy-nilly.
3: I like how you call it so, now. It's we. Anyway, go on.
0: So, a Japanese boy noticed that his butterflies seemed to recognize him. So, he spent two years. He's 11 years old. He spent 2 years designing an experiment and proved that the metamorphosis, so when a caterpillar turns into a butterfly, it's called does not erase memories formed during the caterpillar stage. Proved it himself.
3: Get out.
0: Yeah, now click on the story. Okay. I put it on your show planner so you can see how cute he is.
3: Oh, he's adorable.
0: Isn't that just...
3: And he's surrounded by butterflies.
0: He's butterflies.
3: You can recognize him from when they were caterpillars.
0: From when they were caterpillars.
3: That is phenomenal.
0: Isn't that amazing? So he did this, and he was wow, this is a thing. I think we can get into it. I don't know how he did it, but he put it online, and then it found out that it had already been an experiment which is done in the US, but like with like a university over the course of 10 years. He did it in like his backyard. So cool. So cute.
3: He's 10.
0: So there you go, guys. If you see a caterpillar and you offend it, it will remember that all the way through to when it's a butterfly. Now.
3: Oh, my God. It's... Memories are passed on through genetic memory.
0: Yes. They genetically remember things, butterflies.
3: That's unbelievable. That's
0: that
3: the best story I've ever heard in my life.
0: From an 11-year-old boy, he was like, hang on a second, my butterfly seems to recognize me.
3: At what point can we just, as a world and a society, just give him $1 million now and just go, like, do something else?
4: Yeah.
3: Do you know, like...
0: Oh, I think that would corrupt him. Oh, not like Justin Bieber.
3: Ah, that's good. Good discussion anyway.
1: Drive home with Will and Woody.
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22: Clear tonight and looking forward to another sunny one on Tuesday after some early frost, getting up to 21. On Wednesday, a sunny top of 27. Then Thursday, starting to warm up, partly cloudy and 33 across the Riverland. Tonight, we're going down to 1. And right now at the Davilly's Air Conditioning Weather Station, it's 13.
20: Made in the Riverland, for the Riverland. 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It's been a long day. 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
23: I did think it was Tidbit for years.
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25: Yeah, that's right. It's ChatGNT with Georgie and Tom. Cheers, guys.
23: Yeah, cheers. Welcome.
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1: We are super stoked. My mother-in-law, Trixie, she and her husband are moving house, basically, and they need to downsize a few items. Yep. So she said, would we like her pianola?
2: Knew it.
1: Yes. So not just a piano, you did guess it.
2: A pianola.
1: A pianola.
2: Old school.
1: You didn't guess that part, but yeah.
2: Wow.
1: Old school. And it still has the parchment, whatever it is.
2: Signs you're getting old. You have a parchment in any shape or way or form.
1: Whatever it's called. The scroll. You put it in there and then you feel it all feet. So it is a working pianola that obviously can be a piano. And so my husband Jumbie was like, hey, we've been offered a sofa. If we want, that's a pull-out sofa. And I was like, oh, yeah, boring.
2: Yeah, boring.
1: And then he's like, and a pianola. And I was like, oh, ding, ding, ding, ding, ding.
2: He's like rolling his eyes.
1: Yeah. He did not expect my reaction to the pianola to be as excited as
2: here's,
1: I was.
2: Here's what I think the differences in sexes are. In a married couple, the wife will bring things into the home and the man will endeavor his hardest to get them back out of the home.
1: So true. I mean, I definitely know some women that are good clearers.
2: They're probably married to a hoarder, though.
1: Possibly. That's
2: always the opposite.
1: Hey,
2: yeah.
1: You wouldn't want two hoarders together.
2: You're right. I'll take it back. It's not gender or sex. It is opposites in a marriage.
1: Yes.
2: You get a hoarder with a clearer and they'll butt heads.
1: Yes. That is it.
2: You don't want two hoarders, though, do you? Did you say that, didn't you?
1: I did.
2: I'm blind.
1: Tom's had too many becks.
2: Have you watched?
1: He's not listening to me.
2: Have you? I just lost interest halfway through. We're both like that, though. We're ADD. Oh, we definitely have ADD because we just like.
1: Definitely. Also, yeah. I just know people getting diagnosed with that left, right, and center. So many friends are being diagnosed in their 40 years old and they're getting on the gear, and I'm so envious.
2: Give me some of those Dexies, mate.
1: Yeah.
2: Dexies Midnight Runners.
1: They're just going to be getting things done, unlike you and I, just flailing over here.
2: Flailing.
1: That's okay. So obviously we'll have a piano, which is great because I've always wanted the kids to learn an instrument.
2: Yep.
1: So now we'll have that. My friend, actually, she listens to the show, Pip, her husband Zav, he got that, they have a piano, and he got that Simply Piano app on the iPad.
2: On the iPad.
1: And started teaching himself.
2: It's great. My nephew's doing it on his iPad, so it's really good.
1: And is it working? Is he learning?
2: Yeah, he's 8, so that's about 4 level.
1: It will be. Well, Louis, I've said he could do it on the iPad. Yeah, on the iPad too. So, but then I'm like, well, then I need to learn as well.
2: Is it working, this old pianola, or is it just an old dusty thing that she wants to get rid of?
1: No, so it fully works. We're getting it in the next couple of weeks. I'll report back. But the problem is, like, when I go to practice, everyone's going to come up and be like, and then if I do it, if I do it at night when they're asleep, it's going to wake them up. I don't know when I'm going to find time to do it.
2: They quite famously didn't have like headphone outputs in pianolas back in the day.
1: I know, can you believe it? But what I did do, I did jump onto ChatGPT and I said, is Simply Piano?
2: Yep, the right way to do it.
1: Is it the right, and is it legit? Can it actually teach me, blah, blah, blah?
2: Yep.
1: I don't know where it's pulling its data from.
2: This is a paid
1: SimplyPiano.com. And it said, yes, if you do 20 minutes of practice every day, in a year's time, I should be able to play a song like
2: Drops of Jupiter.
1: Tell me.
2: Train. I've been playing a bit of Train, mate. Bit of Kryptonite.
1: It says I should be able to play like a Taylor Swift song and sing along at the same time.
2: What would you go for?
1: I'd love to learn a Taylor.
2: All right. I'm going to put this challenge to you right now.
1: Oh, God.
2: I reckon in a month.
1: Can't play Taylor Swift in a month.
2: Every Taylor Swift song is 4 chords. That's it.
1: That's true. They're very simple.
2: It'll be G, A, C, and D.
1: Okay.
2: Learn them and you'll be able to do it.
1: Okay.
2: I reckon you can do it. Pick a simple one, like Google simple Taylor Swift
1: song. Well, it'll be 1 month from when I get the pianola.
2: Don't put Simpleton and Taylor Swift. You'll get a husband, obviously. Don't do that.
1: I wonder how Travis would go with Simply Piano.
2: No, he wouldn't be able to do it.
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0: Yes, that's right. ChatGNT down for another week. Cheers, guys.
1: Cheers.
0: Have I told you about the 1 million beers chat that I'm in?
1: No.
0: So I'm in this WhatsApp group named 1 million beers.
1: Okay.
0: I don't know who added me.
1: Should I talk about the other WhatsApp group you're in the name of that one?
0: I wouldn't have thought so, mate. Not on this podcast.
1: I'll protect you, but I've got that to use.
0: How do you know that?
1: Because you showed me one time some messages that we were going to use on the pod, and I was like, what's with the...
0: Oh, well, that's a
1: stitch up. What's with the name?
0: Why would I show you my phone?
1: I know.
0: Ridiculous. Idiot. The point of this group is we got to hit 1 million beers.
1: Oh.
0: So every time you drink a beer, take a photo of it and add one to the count. So I'm in a group chat with about 1,000 other people.
1: You don't even know who these freaks
0: are? No idea.
1: What?
0: I'm assuming a mate of mine added me, but I can't tell.
1: Oh.
0: But it's a bit of fun. And like, so, you know, I'll have a, let's pretend this is a beer. I'll go, add it. And we're up to 30,092.
1: No way.
0: So for every beer you have.
1: And how do they keep a tally of it?
0: There's one, there's little boffin in there keeping a tally.
1: Oh.
0: And it's a rolling tally. So I might add one and then you will add one and it'll go, okay, we're up to two.
1: Oh.
0: And then it just goes up. And now we're up to like 30,000 beers.
1: Wow.
0: So.
1: Is it pinging a lot too? Like,
0: well, I had to mute that because it pings all night.
1: Yeah.
0: Because there's people in like Calgary and like the UK. Scotland and like Malta and Bali, and you get all these great like photos from around the world and all these different beers.
1: That's
0: a bit
1: cute.
0: Of fun, but it's so funny. The rules are like only one beer at a time. It's got to be a beer, like it can't be wine, and no chit chat. Like, so why? And they take it really seriously. Like, it's classic guys. Like, one bloke was like, saw that someone posted from a location. He's like, oh, I love that place. I went last year. And everyone started going, no chit chat. Like,
1: no
0: and
1: way.
0: Thumbs downing his chat. And he's like, oh, don't be assholes, guys. I was just having a chat. And they kicked him out of the group.
1: And he got kicked out.
0: No chit chat. You know the rules, mate. This is beers only.
1: And are those... So the no chit chat rule, has that been, does that get reiterated every now and again? Because obviously if people are joining the group, they don't know that rule.
0: Big time. Like a lot of people make the error of going, oh, you messed up the count or something. And they're like, no chit chat.
1: Oh.
0: Yeah, pretty strict.
1: This sounds so weird. This is reminding me of, remember when we were kids, it's got a proper name where you would... Oh, chainmail.
0: Chainmail.
1: It's
0: remember
1: like
0: chainmail.
1: Modern day chainmail.
0: It really
1: you'd
0: is.
1: You'd get sent the letter and then you'd post it and send it to someone else. And then that went into email territory and it'd be like, send this on to 10 people and your dreams will come true.
0: I still feel embarrassed. I got tricked by that. And I knew, like, you know when you do stuff when you're a kid and your parents just go, okay, we'll do it. Like, and they know. But I definitely got, you know.
1: Yeah, I was never allowed to send the chainmail on. Mum would be like, nah, and so it would always end on me. I'd be like, oh, okay.
0: Yeah.
1: So there you go. You're on your new chain mail.
0: Yeah, and but see, if you do the quick maths, 1,000 members.
1: Yep.
0: We've each got to drink 1,000 beers to get to 1 million. 1,000 times 1,000 is 1 million.
1: That's a few years.
0: Well, this is the thing. Like, what's the time? Like, how quickly can we achieve our goal?
1: But if you had a big night on the piss, wouldn't you have like 10 beers?
0: 10, I'll be under the counter.
1: Okay, 6?
0: So well, would I probably have
1: 1, 2. Like you'd have to take a photo of each of them. Ah, okay.
0: You know what? It's annoying now because it's definitely encouraging me drinking more.
1: Uh-huh.
0: Like 4 p.m. I'm like, well, I'm going to add one to the tally.
1: Oh, so you're really into it.
0: But then I get annoyed when I have a beer out and I miss uploading it. So I'm like, oh, there's a missed count.
1: Yeah, okay. Well,
0: do you want to join?
1: No.
0: Great Northern's are like,
1: yeah.
0: No Great Northern's.
1: Yeah, no Great Northern's, no chit chat.
0: No chat.
1: Nah, I'm going to leave you to that lame group.
0: This is what men do. Still don't know who dobbed me in, but hey, if you like this podcast, dob in a mate, send it to a mate.
1: Yeah.
0: I'll enjoy it.
1: Yes, please do, because if you're listening, it means you must think it's okay.
0: Yep.
1: Send it around. Follow us on Insta, TikTok, all that jazz. Watch us on YouTube if you like.
0: Please do.
1: Okay. Bye.
0: Bye. I'm the one early morning. 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
9: Magic weather.
10: Clear tonight and looking forward to another sunny one on Tuesday after some early frost, getting up to 21. On Wednesday, a sunny top of 27, and Thursday starting to warm up, partly cloudy and 33 across the Riverland. Tonight, we're going down to 1. And right now at the Davilly's Air Conditioning Weather Station, it's 12.
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0: 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You're cleared to land.
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13: Clear tonight and looking forward to another sunny one on Tuesday after some early frost, getting up to 21. On Wednesday, a sunny top of 27. Then Thursday, starting to warm up, partly cloudy and 33 across the Riverland. Tonight, we're going down to 1. And right now at the Davilly's Air Conditioning Weather Station, it's 11.
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2: Magic weather.
7: Clear tonight and looking forward to another sunny one on Tuesday after some early frost, getting up to 21. On Wednesday, a sunny top of 27, and Thursday starting to warm up, partly cloudy and 33 across the Riverland. Tonight, we're going down to 1. And right now at the Davili's Air Conditioning Weather Station, it's 11.
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0: 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You're cleared to land.
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6: Clear tonight and looking forward to another sunny one on Tuesday after some early frost, getting up to 21. On Wednesday, a sunny top of 27. Then Thursday, starting to warm up, partly cloudy and 33 across the Riverland. Tonight, we're going down to 1. And right now at the Davilly's Air Conditioning Weather Station, it's 9.
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10: Magic weather.
11: Sunny for us today, then Wednesday sunny and 27 across the Riverland. Thursday mostly sunny, warming up to 33, then Friday partly cloudy but 35 across the region. 21's the top today.
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0: 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You're cleared to land.
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7: Magic weather.
8: Sunny for us today, then Wednesday sunny and 27 across the Riverland. Thursday mostly sunny, warming up to 33, then Friday partly cloudy but 35 across the region. 21's the top today.
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6: Magic weather.
1: Sunny for us today, then Wednesday sunny and 27 across the Riverland. Thursday mostly sunny, warming up to 33, then Friday partly cloudy but 35 across the region. 21's the top today. And right now at the Davili's Air Conditioning Weather Station, it's 5.
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4: Magic weather.
5: Sunny for us today, then Wednesday sunny and 27 across the Riverland. Thursday mostly sunny, warming up to 33, then Friday partly cloudy but 35 across the region. 21's the top today.
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7: Sunny for us today, then Wednesday sunny and 27 across the Riverland. Thursday mostly sunny, warming up to 33, then Friday partly cloudy but 35 across the region. 21's the top today.
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8: Magic weather.
1: Sunny for us today, then Wednesday sunny and 27 across the Riverland. Thursday mostly sunny, warming up to 33, then Friday partly cloudy but 35 across the region. 21's the top today. And right now at the Davilly's Air Conditioning Weather Station, it's 4.

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0: 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Get the best of the noughties. I'm not crazy, I'm just a little unwell. Tracks you love from the 80s and 90s. Plus, we cherry pick only the best of the new stuff. The midnight sun kiss, get under the
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6: Sunny for us today, then Wednesday sunny and 27 across the Riverland. Thursday mostly sunny, warming up to 33, then Friday partly cloudy, but 35 across the region. 21's the top today.
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9: 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You could so easily ruin your own life or the life of someone else. So don't get behind the wheel after drinking. Ever. It's not worth a gamble.
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0: 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Now.
12: Morning, I'm Jackie Lim. Riverland grain growers are heading towards harvest with renewed confidence after a major boost to South Australia's crop forecast. The latest Abares report predicts the state's winter crop will reach 11.3 million tonnes, up 24% on forecasts made just a few months ago. Above average rainfall, strong soil moisture and mild winter conditions have crops across the Riverland and wider state developing weeks ahead of schedule. Primary Industries Minister Claire Scriven says it's a welcome turnaround after years of drought, with production now tipped to be 28% above the five-year average. Riverland drivers are saving millions by shopping around for cheaper fuel. New RAA data shows motorists are collectively saving around $55 million a year by using real-time petrol price apps, with a third of drivers turning to the tools more often since global oil prices surged. The state government has also increased penalties for fuel retailers that fail to update prices, with stations in Renmark and Barrie among those fined during recent compliance checks. Consumer Affairs Minister Michael Brown telling Seven, regional servos are on notice as we approach school holidays.
4: We are going to do over 200 extra inspections during the week.
12: Police are appealing for help after a caravan was stolen from a Riverland property. A white 1994 caravan was taken from an address on Old Sturt Highway at Glossop sometime between August 24 and 28. Investigators are urging anyone with information or dashcam footage from the area to come forward. And in local sport, Barrie has broken its premiership drought with a stunning Riverland A1 netball grand final comeback. The Demons trailed Loxton by 5 goals at quarter time after the Tigers dominated the opening term. But Barrie regrouped, outscoring Loxton 47 goals to 28 over the final 3 quarters to storm to a 14-goal victory. It's Barrie's first A1 premiership since their last grand final appearance back in 2018.
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14: Hi, I'm Phoebe Humphrey. Anthony Albanese has joined forces with other world leaders calling for international action on AI. The PM is among 22 world leaders penning a statement warning the rapid development of the technology poses serious safety and security risks if not managed. The statement comes on the eve of the UN General Assembly in New York. A new poll shows plenty of support for One Nation's push to let Aussies redirect some of their super contributions into their take-home pay. A Compass poll that was commissioned by One Nation found 62% of voters supported the plan, 28% were against it. And Collingwood's Nick Daicos has created history in bagging his first ever Brownlow medal. The 23-year-old polling a record 47 votes, 11 clear of runner-up Bailey Smith. He's told Seven he owes a lot of success to his brother Josh and to the Pies.
15: It's been a hell of a ride. It's been a really exciting 5 years, and I feel like we're in the window to attack again, and we've got some really good youth, so I'm so grateful.
0: 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Your next meal at the Barrie Hotel could lead you to a Mitsubishi Outlander.
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14: In sport, good news for Roosters fans. Sam Walker's teammates are confident he's fit and ready to return for the Chooks for this weekend's NRL prelim against the Dolphins. The 24-year-old suffered an ankle injury in round 26, but Victor Radley has told Nine he'll be back.
16: So I think he will be 100% fit. During that game, I feel like he'll be fine, and I think it'll be more after the game, he'll pull up sore, but then he's got to wait anyway.
14: And the Lions hold their final main training session today in Brisbane ahead of Saturday's AFL Grand Final against Fremantle. That's the latest news and sport.
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19: Good morning, Tabby. What a cold morning it is this morning.
20: Very chilly, but a sunny day on the way. 26 degrees tomorrow, mostly sunny. Going up to 33 on Thursday and then 34 on Friday, Zach.
19: Today, a max of 21 degrees. And right now, at the Village Air Conditioning Weather Station, it's 3.
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20: How did you wake up?
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20: Today on Bare Minimum Tuesday, we've got TikTok Tuesday, Tabby the Tired Ass, and of course, talking the Brownlow.
19: So much going on the Brownlow. Also, a little bit of a tribute to one of the greatest TV shows of all time as well.
20: Yeah, very good. Very good indeed. Thanks to our good friends at Harvey Norman Renmark. They are your outdoor living experts. Let's get into a song that I haven't really heard here on Magic in quite some time.
19: Ooh.
20: Hootie and the Blowfish, Magic 931.

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1: So many amazing auction items that have also just been added.
0: Oh, is that right?
1: Yes, Tony Passett is offering a 25-kilo dressed lamb.
0: Very good.
1: Which is really, that's going to be a beautiful dresser, I reckon.
0: Something that I've definitely got my eye on, I've mentioned it before, it's the teeth whitening package from Berry Dental, valued at $905. Currently, the only vote on it, the only bid on it is about $200. So,
1: oh, that's not good.
0: I might have to slap my money on the desk and get my smile blinding you.
1: Cash?
0: Nah.
1: Oh, okay.
0: No, you got to do it through the magic931.com.au Wings for Life auction site.
1: Of course you do.
0: You have to make an account, and it's really good because then if someone outbids you, you get a notification and you can stir up that little competitive side of you.
1: You get a message and an email. It's a lot going on.
0: Wow, very annoying. Tick that box that says, yes, I want to subscribe to notifications. It's all about raising money for the Riverland Support Group of the Royal Flying Doctor Service. Wings for Life, go check it out. Up next, I'm going to tell you something I love about living in Berry.
1: There's so many reasons.
0: Magic 931.

0: 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Thanks to Harvey Norman Redmark. They are your cooking experts. Lazy Chefs Unite. They have the whole ninja range.
1: Oh, that's beautiful.
0: So something I love about living in Barrie, Zach, is that Homer Simpson would never have the issue with the trampoline like he did in that Simpsons episode where he was trying to get rid of it.
1: Oh, yeah.
0: I put some stuff out on the side of the road, went to the grocery store for 5 minutes. I just needed one thing. I came back. It was all gone.
1: Wait a second. You put something on the side of the road, he didn't even tell me.
0: Yes.
1: Really?
0: Yes.
1: Well, that's part of our contract, that you need to actually tell me this stuff.
0: Do you want to know the word? I don't want to tell you exactly what the items were, because if one of the Magic 931 fam picked it up, sorry, guys, I don't want you to know where I live, but it was electronics.
1: Ah.
0: So you could have made buck from that.
1: Why do you do this to me?
0: You know, I'm going to do something worse. I'm going to take you to an ad break, but then we're going to find out what happened on this day.
1: Okay, no worries.
0: Magic 931, you with Zach and Tabby. This is
2: Australia. More Aussie than wearing your cozy because you ran out of undies. Oh, no, wait, is that just lazy? Either way, Ausmade is the place to hear fair deal.

0: the biggest Aussie names in music.
1: 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It's Guy Sebastian here.
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1: On this day, the 22nd of September, it's Chainmail Day.
0: Trauma.
1: Yeah, those back in the day used to have like 15 messages. Mm. Used to be a lot of MSN, I reckon.
0: I loved MSN, but I did not like getting chain mail. You'd be like, if you do not forward this to 30 people, your pet rabbit is going to die.
1: Oh, not Loopsie.
0: Not Loopsie. Well, clearly you forwarded on your chain mail.
1: Oh, I had to, yes.
0: Loopsie is alive, yes, as well. The good news just keeps on coming. It's Nick Cave's 69th birthday today. And you tried to play this song in the Superstar Showdown once. I love that the hook of a Nick Cave song is just Kylie Minogue.
1: Yeah, I know. It's not even at all Nick Cave.
0: He's there in spirit. Hey, Joan Jett as well, turning 68.
1: Why didn't Joan Jett and Nick Cave do a cover, do a duet together?
0: Because God is real.
1: Okay.
0: 39 years old today, Draco Malfoy.
2: Wait till my father hears about this.
0: Tom Felton.
1: I hated him.
0: Why? You were talking so much smack about him this morning.
1: Oh, because he's just a little brat in the movie. And then, you know, when he grew up, he still had that face, you know. You know what I mean.
0: I'm sure people say the same thing about
1: oh, they do.
0: Zach Sirianis.
1: Of course they do.
0: You know what is really cute? He's like never grown out of his Harry Potterdom. He's now playing a grown-up version of himself on the Broadway musical The Cursed Child.
1: Right, so he's never done anything else except Harry Potter.
0: Not really.
1: What a shame.
0: Not really. In 1962, it was the final executions of the Salem witch trials.
1: No, that was 1692, Tabby.
0: Oh, whatever. Yeah, 1962.
1: Yeah, imagine that.
0: 1692, burn that witch.
1: Do you remember the crucible? Did you ever used to have to do the crucible in drama at school?
0: No.
1: We did that, and it was very good. It was a very good book. And loved it.
0: Okay.
1: No, it was pretty useless information there for you.
0: Fantastic. Thank you for that. And then actually in the 90s, Friends, the hit TV show premiered. This is the first line of the show ever.
3: Okay. There's nothing to tell. It's just some guy I work with.
4: Come on. You're going out with the guy. There's got to be something wrong with him.
1: There's always a comparison between that and Seinfeld. Both those shows were about nothing.
0: Well, I think this show kind of takes the cake because Ross was talking about his aura in the first episode too.
5: No, don't. Stop cleansing my aura. Don't just leave my aura alone, okay?
0: And that's what happened on this day, the 22nd of September. You were Zach and Tabby. I can't

0: with Zach and Tabby. Had a bit of a rough start this morning. Zach spilled my coffee all over the radio panel.
1: Yeah, you've made a mess of yourself. And that's usually me that does that, so I was quite impressed.
0: Well, the day just keeps getting better. Mariah Carey, Emotions. Ah, let's go.
1: Oh, no. Get your lungs ready, Tabby.
0: That's okay.

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2: 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Now.
3: Morning, I'm Jackie Lim. Meth has been named a culprit behind a rise in violence against healthcare workers, with the Riverland Mallee Local Health Network recording 72 code black incidents last year alone.
4: We are hearing consistently of knives being pulled, punches being thrown.
3: That's what our state's health workers are facing every day, according to Elizabeth DeBars from the Nurses Union. There were over 15,000 code blacks declared last year, and that figure is trending higher this year. A Riverland man has recounted the desperate moments after a crash that killed a teenage boy from Renmark. Derek Bell says he spotted flames towering above treetops on Sunday evening and rushed to the scene thinking a paddock was on fire. Instead, he found two wrecked vehicles after a head-on crash on the Sturt Highway. He helped police free a 17-year-old boy trapped in an overturned ute before he was airlifted to hospital with life-threatening injuries. Another 17-year-old died at the scene. A quick check of a fuel app could be saving Riverland drivers hundreds of dollars a year. The RAA says drivers are saving about 10 cents a litre, or around $6.50 a tank, by comparing prices before filling up. That's adding up to an estimated $55 million in annual savings statewide. Meanwhile, tougher penalties have been introduced for petrol stations that fail to report accurate fuel prices, with more than 1,500 inspections carried out since March and fines handed to outlets in Barrie and Renmark. And Riverland Wines have once again taken centre stage, with Ricotera dominating the 2026 Riverland Wine Show. The winery claimed five trophies, including Best Single Vineyard Riverland Wine. The success comes just weeks after owner Ashley Ratcliffe was named Viticulturalist of the Year at the Halliday Wine Companion Awards. Ratcliffe says Ricotera has now collected 29 trophies across nine wine shows. Di Bortoli Wines took out the trophy for most successful exhibitor at this year's show.
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5: Hi, I'm Phoebe Humphrey. Collingwood's Nick Dacos has paid tribute to his brother Josh while accepting his first ever Brownlow medal. The Pies superstar polling a record 47 votes, 11 ahead of the next best in Geelong's Bailey Smith. The 23-year-old telling Seven the enormity is still sinking in.
6: I truly am a bit lost for words, to be honest, to be up here. It's a massive honour for me, and I'm so grateful, so thank you guys.
5: An 11-year-old boy remains in hospital after being shot in Sydney. Emergency services were called to Norwest just before 5 last night to find the boy with injuries to his face and neck. An 18-year-old male has been charged while two others were released pending further inquiries. Police do not believe it's linked to organised crime. And new stats show Aussie drivers are paying some of the region's highest fuel prices, with unleaded here around 87 cents a litre more expensive than what it costs in Japan, and costing a lot more than in the US and South Korea.
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5: In sport, it's D-Day for Lachie Neal, with the Lions star to front the AFL Tribunal tonight in a bid to play in Saturday's grand final against the Dockers. He's trying to overturn a one-match ban for gut-punching Jack Ginnivan in Saturday's prelim win over the Hawks. Brisbane holds a main training session today before flying to Melbourne. And South star Latrell Mitchell could hit the NRL open market from November 1. The 29-year-old is one of six players entering the final year of their deals in just under 6 weeks' time. Injuries have meant that he's only managed 34 games for the Rabbitohs in the past three seasons. That's the latest news and sport.
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1: Currently no reprieve from this cold weather at the moment, Tabby.
0: But a sunny day on the way, so just hang tight.
1: Okay.
0: Mostly sunny tomorrow with a top of 26, 33 and sunny on Thursday, and Friday partly cloudy, 34.
1: Today a max of 21 degrees, and right now at the Village Air Conditioned Weather Station, it's 2.
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0: I won't hear any slander about Seinfeld being better or what was the other one, Frasier?
1: Frasier, that's a completely different genre than the other ones.
0: Okay.
1: But we want to know from the Magic 931 family, which Friends character do you think you are? 0427 624 423. Let us know, Magic 931. While he was

0: around the Riverlands, home of the hits. It's 21 to 7.
1: Thank you, your locally owned Harvey Norman Renmark. They are your TV experts, and there's so many great TVs out there. Go have a look at them.
0: And maybe on your new TV, you can rewatch Friends. Premiered on this day in 1994.
1: Would you like some fun facts about Friends, Tammy?
0: Sure.
1: The word Friends has never been spoken on the TV show.
0: Cool.
1: Yeah.
0: I do like that.
1: Not one. And also, the famous orange couch was found in the Warner Brothers studio basement. So nice. It was just a cheeky find in the bottom.
0: That's probably the most realistic thing about that that apartment.
1: Yeah. Yeah. Gunther's real job before acting was actually working as a barista.
0: Yeah, Gunther. Yeah. What's it called? The Daily Brute? The Perk? What's
1: yeah, I think it's a Daily Perk.
0: I can't remember the name of the cafe. Sorry, God forbid.
1: Yes. And the last one here, the iconic Rachel haircut was hated by Jennifer Aniston. She later called it one of the ugliest hairstyles she ever had.
0: And that's amazing because right now it is so popular. Everyone wants the 90s Jennifer Aniston hair.
1: Oh, everything in the 90s is coming back.
0: Yeah, oh, tell me about it. Well, we want to know, which Friends character do you think you are? 0427-624-423.
1: And talking about things coming back from the 90s/2000s, Michelle Branch and the New Radicals, eh?
0: Yeah, the game of love. Here it is on Magic 931 with Zach and Tabby.

0: Magic 93.1 Riverlands, home of the hits. 1994 was the year that we got Friends, and we want to know the oh-so-controversial question of which character do you think you are?
1: Go on here from Jessica saying they wanted to be Phoebe because they've never had a normal thought.
0: Yeah. You probably are Phoebe. You probably have a smelly cat and a guitar from the op shop.
1: Ian said Chandler because sarcasm is my love language.
0: Yeah, nice, of course.
1: And the last one.
0: Chandler.
1: Oh, what a beauty. Yeah, it's very sad, isn't it?
0: Yeah, anyway, this is meant to be a happy segment. Yay!
1: And the last one is Brad. He says he wants to be Ross because he's technically way right too often.
0: Way right too often.
1: Yeah.
0: Well, Brad, hate to say this to you, part of the Magic 931, way right isn't way right.
1: Yeah.
0: You know, I think all the girls wanted to be Rachel.
1: Of course.
0: Right? But I think I'm very much a Monica.
1: I think I'm a Ross because I'm really sarcastic, you know, like, and thoughtful, you know.
0: I'd say you're a Ross.
1: Yes.
0: Yeah.
1: I've got that look. I've got that Ross look
0: as well.
1: What
0: about, yeah, tall, skinny and handsome.
1: Yeah.
0: That's you.
1: Yeah, everything. All those things. Yeah.
0: Magic 931. Happy Friends Day.
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1: Same, currently 4 degrees and a max of 21 degrees today.
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2: Charlie Fox, Delta 581, you're cleared to land.
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3: 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Now.
15: Morning, I'm Jackie Loom. There's growing optimism across the Riverland's grain belt ahead of harvest. A new national crop report has upgraded SA's winter crop forecast to 11.3 million tonnes, with ideal growing conditions driving one of the strongest seasons in recent years. Good rain, healthy soil moisture and fast crop development have producers looking towards harvest with confidence. The Riverland's forecast is more than 24% higher than last season's result and comes as farmers continue to recover from several years of dry conditions. Riverland police are seeking public assistance following the theft of a caravan. Officers say a white 1994 Supreme caravan was stolen from Old Sturt Highway at Glossop sometime late last month. Police are asking anyone who may have seen suspicious activity or captured dashcam footage to get in touch. As locals make plans to hit the road for school holidays, petrol watchdogs are cracking down on petrol station price gouging. The state government has warned stations to keep on top of their price reporting or risk paying big.
16: A $5,000 expiation notice for service stations that aren't complying with their obligations under the fuel pricing scheme.
15: Consumer and Business Commissioner Brett Humphrey on 7 there. Outlets in Renmark and Berry are among those who have been fined during recent compliance checks. St Paul has warned of scammers impersonating police using sophisticated phone technology. Authorities have received multiple reports of the public getting calls from numbers modified to look like it was coming from local police stations. They're advising regional residents to take extra caution when taking calls. And in local sport, Berry is celebrating Riverland A1 Netball Premiership glory after a dominant grand final turnaround. Loxton burst out to an early lead and held a 5-goal advantage at the first break, but Berry responded in style. The Demons took control after quarter time, piling on 47 goals to 28 to run away with a 14-goal win and end an 8-year wait for the cup.
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18: Hi, I'm Phoebe Humphrey. The Prime Minister has inked a statement with other world leaders calling for global AI safeguards. Anthony Albanese is among 22 leaders signing the declaration at the United Nations in New York, warning the rapid development of the technology could outpace government's ability to manage it.
19: Australians do want to know that artificial intelligence won't be in control of us. We need to shape how it rolls out rather than have artificial intelligence shape the way that our society functions.
18: The Queensland government assures it'll be sticking to budget when it comes to Olympic builds for the 2032 Brisbane Games, but it's ruled out giving regular cost updates. And Collingwood's Nick Dacos has won his first Brownlow with a record 47 votes. That's 11 votes clear of runner-up Bailey Smith, the 23-year-old, telling Seven he owes a lot of his success to his brother Josh.
20: I couldn't have asked for a better role model since I've entered the club, mate. You're my brother, one of my best mates, but I love coming into work every day and getting better with you.
3: Dinner tonight, Mitsubishi Outlander tomorrow. 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
18: In sport, James Tedesco has made history after becoming the first player to be selected in the RLPA Players Dream Team 6 times. The Roosters star named in the fullback role, while Dolphin Kurt Donoghue was named as the impact player in the squad, telling Nine it's pretty special.
21: I'm pretty lucky, you know, coming at the 20-minute mark. A lot of my starters do a lot of the hard work for me, so yeah, definitely give them some of the credit.
18: And thousands of Lions fans are set to watch the players train for the final time in Queensland before heading to Melbourne for Saturday's grand final against the Dockers. That's the latest news and sport.
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1: Seeing a little bit of reprieve from the coldness, Tabby.
0: Well, you're going to be wishing for a bit of coolness as we get later on in the week. Today it's going to be sunny, tomorrow 26, 33 on Thursday, 34 Friday.
1: Today a max of 21 degrees and right now at the Divinity's Air Conditioning Weather Station, it's 5.
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0: All right, cool. 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
1: Oh, that's something you have all the time, isn't it?
0: I literally have no right to be doing this segment this week.
1: Ever.
0: But this Tight Arse Tuesday tip, it's about using cash to budget. So things like groceries and fuel, whatever, put it on the card, you have to pay for it. But for things like eating out, going to experiences, try getting cash out. See if you can stick to a cash budget as opposed to just tapping your card, because it can get away from you.
1: It's a perfect idea. It's something I've been doing all my life, because back in my day, I used to actually get paid a pay packet. So it was actually cash.
0: Cash money.
1: So I've always done it. I always take money out at the beginning of the week and do it like that. So that's a perfect one, Tabby.
0: Well, that's the Tight Arse Tuesday tip for today. Magic 931.

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11: Everyone loves seeing Collingwood lose, and in 2018, this happened. 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
0: 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You're a wreck.
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0: 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You're on Magic 931.

0: 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You're with Zach and Tabby on Magic 931. Hope you're having a great morning.
1: AFL Grand Final is this weekend, and we're going to talk the AFL Grand Final's greatest moments.
0: Sure.
1: I've got five here. So at number five was 2018, Dom Sheed, an impossible goal from an impossible angle. They were never in front all game until this goal was scored.
2: 2 minutes and just under. Massive. Sheed from the boundary. Needs to be inch perfect. He is. He's got the most impossible goal.
1: And after that, they showed Eddie Maguire and his sons just like in agonising pain.
0: Oh, poor lads.
1: Yeah. The next one, at Leo Barry in 2005, Sydney were 4 points up and Dean Cox kicks the ball into the forward 50 for West Coast, and then one of the greatest intercept marks of all time occurred.
3: By Cox. Cox throws it onto the left. One last roll of the dice for the Eagles! Leo Barry, you star!
0: And what, they ended up winning?
1: They ended up winning because it was an intercept mark and no goal to West Coast. And that was one of the Channel 10's coverage as well. So one of the magical moments from Channel 10's coverage. One here is a bit of a blast in the past. 1993, the Baby Bombers had a premiership win, and they were a very young team. Michael Long got the ball from the middle. He took four bounces and took a duck and a weave, and then from 30 kicked the ball, and Stephen Silvani probably touched it over the line, but the rest is history. It was a goal.
4: In the middle.
0: It does make me wonder what kind of good moments we're going to get from this year's grand final.
1: Got another two coming up after this. Magic 931.

0: Magic 931-971 in Way Creek. You're with Zach and Tabby. AFL Grand Final this Saturday. Fremantle, well, all of Australia versus the Brisbane Lions. We're talking the best Grand Final moments in history, Zach.
1: So we went 5, 4, and 3. And now we got number 2. The 1970 Grand Final. It was one of the biggest games ever. Collingwood versus Carlton. 121,000 people in the crowd, mind you. Standing room only, and it created this incredible moment.
2: Mackay to the wing position on the member stand side. Oh, Jesselenko, you beauty!
0: I know that. Yeah, you beauty!
1: One of the greatest marks of all time, and it was taken in a grand final.
0: What year did you say that was?
1: 1970.
0: Right. Wow. Yeah. Crazy.
1: I've left the best till last. We saw him this year at the Loxton North Footy Club.
0: Yeah, Darren Jarman.
1: Darren Jarman, 5 goals in the last quarter in 1997 to win the maiden premiership for the Adelaide Crows.
3: Robert and Wakeland. Back towards Jarman. Jarman! Yes!
1: 5 goals in the preliminary final, and then 5 goals in the grand final, and then 6 the next season as well.
0: Wow, what a legend.
1: Yes. And that is the greatest moment roundup. Let's hope we get a few more from Fremantle this year.
0: Yes, Magic 931. If you can-

0: 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Yesterday, we compiled a little Brownlow bingo.
1: It seems like it might have been a little bit successful there, Tabby.
0: Well, we'll check in on that after news, sport and weather. 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
2: 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Now.
3: Morning, I'm Jackie Lim. A Good Samaritan has spoken of the horrifying scene that unfolded after a fatal Riverland crash. Derek Bell ran towards the flames on the Sturt Highway on Sunday night to find the wreckage of a devastating head-on collision. He helped police and emergency crews free a trapped 17-year-old driver from an overturned ute. The teenager remains in a critical condition in hospital, while another 17-year-old Renmark boy died at the scene. SA hospitals are recording 50 calls for help a day as violence increases due to an increase in meth use. Elizabeth DeBars from the Nurses Union says there were 15,000 code blacks declared last year, with 72 recorded in local hospitals including Riverland General and Renmark Paringa Hospital.
4: The level of violence and aggression is simply increasing.
3: The state government has called a crisis meeting in response to the surge. Riverland farmers could be on track for one of the best grain harvests in years. The Australian Bureau of Agricultural and Resource Economics and Sciences has lifted South Australia's winter crop forecast to 11.3 million tonnes. Strong rainfall and favourable growing conditions have helped crops develop up to 4 weeks earlier than normal, putting growers in a strong position heading into harvest. The forecast is nearly 30% above the state's five-year average and is expected to help offset rising costs for fuel and fertiliser. And Riverland wine producers are celebrating after major success at the region's Premier Wine Awards. Ricotera led the way at the 2026 Riverland Wine Show, winning 5 trophies. It caps off a huge year for owner Ashley Ratcliffe, recently named Viticulturalist of the Year. Di Bortoli Wines claimed the award for most successful exhibitor.
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6: Hi, I'm Phoebe Humphrey. The Treasurer has described recent violence across New South Wales as horrific. 4 people died, including a child, in separate incidents in the state over the weekend, while an 11-year-old boy is in hospital after being shot overnight. Jim Chalmers telling the ABC he's thinking of all Australians affected by family or domestic violence.
7: Well, it's absolutely horrific. I think the weekend's events and the events overnight have been heartbreaking for everyone involved. You know, as a dad of an 11-year-old boy, I can only imagine the heartbreak.
6: 2/3 of Aussies support cutting migration numbers. The latest news poll also reveals 52% of voters consider immigration to be a mix of benefit and harm for Australians. And it's been a night of celebrations for Nick Dacos after winning his first ever Brownlow medal. The Collingwood superstar finishing on a record 47 votes. He's told Seven he didn't make it home last night after accepting the award.
8: That is true. Got a little bit of rest, but it's nice to spend the night with friends and family.
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6: In sport, thousands of Brisbane fans are set to watch players train for the final time in Queensland before heading to Melbourne for the AFL Grand Final. While the Dockers will hold their main session tomorrow, skipper Alex Pearce telling Seven he's trying to stay focused as excitement builds in the West.
9: I tried to focus in on what we've done each week throughout the season and things we can control.
6: And Sam Walker remains a chance to play for the Roosters in Friday night's prelim clash against the Dolphins. The star playmaker could play his first game since injuring his ankle in round 26. That's the latest news and sport.
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1: The sun is shining, the weather is sweet.
0: It's going to be a nice day, I think, in the Riverland today. Sunny with light winds only. Tomorrow, 26 degrees, mostly sunny. Mostly sunny again on Thursday, top of 33. Partly cloudy on Friday, but 34.
1: Today, a max of 21 degrees. Time to move your dancing feet. Right now, at the Village Air Conditioning Weather Station, it's 7.
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0: There's been some big conversations surrounding artificial intelligence recently, Zach.
1: I think it's happening over the last few years, but over the last couple of weeks, there was an AI actress that started circulating around the news
0: Yeah, they're trying to trial. Nobody wants this, but they are starting to trial AI actors, actresses. I've seen a little bit of it on like YouTube ads already.
1: It's disgusting.
0: But one of the actresses has kind of had a bit of a public breakdown.
1: Yeah, you'd say that.
0: We'll tell you up next what happened after this. It's Magic 931. Hope you're having a great Monday morning. Tuesday morning. This is

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1: So Tilly Norwood is a AI actress that's been created last year. She's got her own online personality. She's got her social media accounts. She does her own music, interviews, videos, and has her own film projects as well.
0: I don't like this.
1: This is disgusting, as
0: one
1: I said.
0: Bit.
1: You
0: yes.
1: know, all these actors and actresses spend years to get this, and this woman's, well, I don't even know, robot.
0: This animation.
1: Animation's just, you
0: it's
1: know.
0: It's not even animation.
1: No.
0: No one's created it.
1: Taking it away. It's ridiculous. So there's a movie that's getting released, apparently, and it's all AI-generated actresses and everything, which is disgusting. But they interviewed her a couple of days ago, and there was a little bit of a Britney 07 about this.
2: Are the other actors on the screen with you real actors, or are they computer-generated images? Do you know?
3: You're asking about the other actors in Misaligned? They're all digital twins, just like me. It's a hybrid production, which means...
0: So halfway through the interview, she's like, stop this, Chinese.
1: Yeah, she went to Cantonese, which isn't even the popular Chinese language either.
0: Is she like a Chinese AI actor, or is she like... Caucasian presenting.
1: She's a Caucasian presenting, and what happened is, from what I gather, he said "ah," and because that might be a word in the Cantonese language, she thought he was speaking Cantonese and decided to change the language after that.
0: Oh my God. Even these AI-generated actors have no way to hide their egos. Look at me. I'm bilingual. Oh my gosh. Well, watch this space.
1: Oh no.
0: At least, you know... We might be pains in the asses, but hey, at least we're real.
1: Yeah, we are real.
0: Magic 931 for Harvey Norman Redmark.

0: 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You can call me irrelevant, insignificant. I won't call on you at all.
1: Right across the Riverlands, you're on Magic 931.
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1: Very long-awaited, just like this year's Brownlow medalist. We're chatting that up next. Magic 931.
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1: Last night, the night of nights for AFL midfielders. We set out, is it midfielders?
2: Well, basically, okay. It shouldn't be, but it is.
1: Oh, okay. I thought that's what it was.
2: Yeah, no, that's what I'm saying. That's what I wish it wasn't like that, but only the midfielders ever get votes.
1: Well, we created a Brownlow bingo yesterday. We're going to check out if any of these items were ticked off. Up next.
2: Magic 931. So late.

0: joyful little song on the Riverlands, home of the hits, The Calling. It's 9-8 last night, the Brownlow, Zach.
1: So many things happened on the bingo that we did, the Brownlow bingo.
0: Mm-hmm.
1: Most of them were actually successful.
0: We'll check in on that in a second. Nick Dacos was successful finally.
1: 47 votes. It's only his fifth season and he's finished second twice. And absolutely amazing. For someone that's only 23 years old, he's only going to get better and better, which is scary.
0: Yeah, so it was Nick Dacos followed by
1: Bailey Smith and then Marcus Bontempelli.
0: Poor Marcus Bont. Yeah. He's lost his opportunity, hasn't he?
1: Well, now that Zach Butters is going to be in that team, Zach Butters finished fourth or fifth as well, so
0: yeah,
1: he's going to take votes off him. And this year they had Ed Richards and a few other players. That, yeah, it's sad.
0: Okay. Are you happy with Nick Dacos taking out the Brownlow medal?
1: There was no one else that was going to win. Like, okay, he's averaging 35 possessions a game. Like, it was absolutely incredible season by him.
0: Yep.
1: And there was no other Collingwood player that stood out other than him.
0: Mm.
1: Like, the second best was 9 votes.
0: Oh, well, he's won it now. We can get it out the way.
1: Done.
0: Let's check out the Brownlow bingo that we curated. What did you have on your list?
1: Mine was an acceptance speech where someone says they hadn't prepared anything. Camera cuts to someone that was unaware player, and also a player that gets one vote and everyone loses on the table.
0: All right. Did they happen?
1: All three of them happened.
0: There was one. I think it was a Gold Coast Suns player. They called out his name and he's just yawning at the
1: table.
0: Yeah. That was amazing. I asked, I thought someone would bring their mum. You said someone did do that.
1: Nick Watson.
0: Bailey Smith showed up wearing sunglasses, so that was one ticked off for me. And Andrew Dillon speaking in monotone in 15-minute increments.
1: He did it the entire time. He's a very boring man sometimes.
0: You and me absolutely smashed our Brownlow bingo.
1: So Christian Petrarca, he mimed the words three votes Nick Dacos at one stage when he didn't think he was on the camera.
0: Uh-huh.
1: The acceptance speech, he mentioned, I really didn't think I would make it this far. And I'm like,
0: who said that?
1: Nick Dacos. And I'm like, come on, mate, you were $1.01 to win. And the last one was Milan Murdoch, who was a mid-season draft pick, got one vote, and the table went wild.
0: For what team?
1: West Coast Eagles.
0: Oh, there you go.
1: Yeah.
0: So Brownlow done for 1 year. Let's move on to the grand final.
1: Let's do that.
0: Magic 931.

0: 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It's Magic 931, 4 to 8.
1: TikTok Tuesday's up in the next hour, and there's a super kid out there that is an absolute genius. We'll let you know more up next. Magic 931.
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3: 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Now.
11: Morning, I'm Jackie Lim. Healthcare workers in the Riverland are facing increasing levels of violence and aggression on the job. New SA Health figures show more than 9,000 code black incidents were reported across the state's hospitals in just 6 months, putting the system on track to exceed last year's total. The Riverland Mallee Local Health Network recorded 72 serious incidents last year, with 33 already reported this year. Authorities say meth is a major contributor, prompting the Health Minister to call a crisis summit. Fuel price apps are proving their worth as motorists battle rising costs at the bowser. According to the RAA, around 30% more drivers are using the tools since the Middle East conflict began. South Aussies saving around $55 million a year. RAA Principal Advisor Peter Natras urging everyone to shop around for the best prices.
12: We would suggest to motorists to make sure you use that phone app to buy the petrol when you see it.
11: Meantime, the state government has ramped up enforcement of fuel pricing laws, issuing nearly $20,000 in fines since March, including to service stations in Renmark and Berry. Locals across regional SA are being urged to stay on high alert following a wave of phone scams impersonating police. SAPOL received multiple reports yesterday after scammers modified caller IDs to make incoming calls appear as if they were coming directly from a local SA police station. Authorities stress officers will never call out of the blue, demanding money or accusing you of a crime. And in local sport, a premiership drought is over for Berry after a championship performance in the Riverland A1 Netball Grand Final. The Demons overcame a shaky start and a 5-goal quarter-time deficit against Loxton before taking control of the contest. Berry dominated the final three quarters to claim a convincing 14-goal victory.
3: EKM Accounting Berry. Let Alyssa show you the money. Your trusted tax accountant is EKM.
13: 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Now.
14: Hi, I'm Phoebe Humphrey. Anthony Albanese has issued an urgent plea for global guardrails on AI. The PM is in New York for the United Nations General Assembly, releasing a statement with 21 other world leaders, warning the technology poses security and safety risks. The opposition isn't sure about a Senate inquiry that's recommended the government take control of the 000 service from Telstra. It's done so following a series of network outages, but Liberal Senator James Patterson has told Nine he'd prefer the government simply make sure the current system works.
15: To put pressure on the telcos to deliver those services that Australians rightly expect and deserve.
14: Major TV networks in the US are refusing to cover daily press events with Donald Trump in solidarity with CNN, which has been banned from the White House. The president has barred CNN, Politico and MS Now from the White House grounds. And a new study shows a link between poor outcomes in kids whose parents are risky gamblers. The ANU research finding the kids are more likely to have poor physical and mental health.
3: Win the keys. Your next meal at the Berry Hotel could lead you to a Mitsubishi Outlander. Magic 931 Sport. Now.
14: In sport, Collingwood's Nick Daicos has created history in bagging his first ever Brownlow medal, the 23-year-old polling a record 47 votes, 11 clear of runner-up Bailey Smith. He's told Seven he owes a lot of his success to brother Josh and to the Pies.
16: It's been a hell of a ride. It's been a really exciting 5 years, and I feel like we're in the window to attack again, and we've got some really good youth, so I'm so grateful.
14: And Paul Gallen is coming out of boxing retirement to fight former Storm player Nelson Asofa Solomona in November. That's the latest news. And sport.
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1: Looking like sunshines and golden rainbows again, Tabby.
0: A beautiful day across the Riverland today. Warm up the rest of the week. Tomorrow mostly sunny with a beautiful top of 26. 33 on Thursday and Friday, 34, partly cloudy.
1: Today a max of 21 degrees, and right now at the Village Air Conditioning Weather Station, it's 9.
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0: There's only two more weeks to get your bids in for the Wings for Life online silent auction. If you've missed some of the items, we're going to let you know this half hour.
1: Also doing TikTok Tuesdays, and I have one. It's an absolute super kid named Asa from the UK.
0: We'll talk about him up next. Magic 931 for Harvey Norman Renmark. We'll

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1: This TikTok Tuesday comes from handle Daddy IMG.
0: Okay.
1: And it's a kid that's 4 years old, and he loves watching Countdown. In Australia, it's called Letters and Numbers, and also the one that Jimmy Carr hosts as well, the comedy version.
0: Mm-hmm.
1: And he is an absolute genius when it comes to the numbers. He can do it super fast. And what I love about it the most is that he always wears, like, superhero outfits while he's doing it.
0: Cutie.
1: This one here, he was wearing a Superman outfit.
0: Let's take a listen to the young Sheldon.
2: One Lord.
3: Fast.
2: Let's see what we get this time. And there you are.
3: Four, and
2: 50. And we're 367.
4: Six, 7 numbers up.
3: Easy one.
2: Easy one?
3: Yeah.
2: Come on then.
3: 4 + 3 = 7.
2: Yeah.
3: 50 × 7 = 350.
2: Yes.
3: 9 + 8 = 17.
2: Right.
3: 350 + 17 = 367.
2: Ace up.
3: Yeah.
2: Superman.
3: Yeah.
2: Clear your hands, buddy. Put your thumbs up. Oh, you've done it again. Absolutely incredible. See if they got it.
3: Yeah.
0: What a cutie.
1: Yeah, and both those contestants didn't get it. And there was one time where Rachel, who was the presenter, said, yeah, I'm glad that you took a little bit of time to chat because I was going through it. And he had done it in 14 seconds.
0: This kid is going places.
1: And what I love about it is how passionate the dad is in every single video.
0: All I was thinking was I could not be a parent to a kid like that because I would just be like, awesome.
1: Yeah, because a lot of the time he answers the question, and then after the dad says, is it? Yeah, yeah. He's so excited.
0: They're both just on the same level together.
1: That's right. And that is my TikTok Tuesday, Magic 931.

0: Swims on Magic 931, the 22nd of September, 13 past 8 right now, with a top of 21 on the way.
1: Wings for Life is our online silent auction that we're doing, and we are raising some money. $10,000 is our target. Mm-hmm. We've got a bit of a milestone that just happened today, Tabby.
0: Ooh.
1: Yeah, we'll let you know what that is up next. Magic 931. This is
2: Australia. More Aussie than wearing your cozy because you ran out of undies. Oh, no, wait, is that just lazy? Either way, Ausmade is the place to hear.

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0: be her. Ella Langley, Magic 931, The Wings for Life online silent auction is on, but only 2 more weeks remaining. 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
1: We've got a community event happening down at the Wakery Hotel Motel Balcony on Friday.
0: Yes.
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1: So good.
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0: What is it?
1: We've hit $8,000.
0: Oh.
1: Yes.
0: That means we only need a...
1: another $2,000 to get to this target.
0: Trying to do math right now. $1,000 this week, $1,000 next week, and we will be at our 10K.
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0: 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Magic 931, the Riverlands, home of the hits. It's 25 past 8.
1: Currently at 10 degrees and a max of 21 today, Tabby.
0: Not too far away from playing the alphabet game. Zach, I'll have 6 questions for you and you'll have to answer them all beginning with the same letter.
1: Let's make that happen.
0: Magic 931 into Nickelback right now. Gosh, I feel like sometimes I put this music on myself.

0: Jess Rivlin, and you're listening to Magic 931-971 in Wakery. And Harvey Norman Renmark right now has their September sleep sale.
1: Head to Harvey Norman Renmark and you can get 10% off the already cheap Sleepmaker range.
0: Ooh, and what's this about when you purchase a bed, you get some Manchester frayed in?
1: Yeah, that's right. There are some purchases there where you can get some Manchester and all that added in.
0: One of the most annoying things is when you buy a new bed, you upgrade, you're like, oh my gosh, it's fantastic. And then you're like, oh my gosh, all of my sheets don't fit anymore.
1: Yeah, and then you have to pay another $300-$400 to get all that stuff. That's getting expensive, all the sheets and everything as well now.
0: Not at Harvey Norman. Get them when they're on sale, and they've got all your bamboo, your linen, your comfortable sheets for the summertime. And while you're at it, fans and coolers too.
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2: 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Now.
3: Morning, I'm Jackie Lim. After years of drought pressure, Riverland grain producers are finally seeing a shift. A new Abares report has upgraded South Australia's winter crop outlook by almost a quarter, with production now expected to reach 11.3 million tonnes. Strong rainfall and excellent soil moisture levels have delivered ideal growing conditions, with some crops maturing weeks earlier than usual. SA is one of only two states expected to increase crop production this season, giving growers confidence as harvest preparations ramp up across the region. The state government has called a roundtable to discuss a rise in violence against local healthcare workers. The Riverland Mallee Health Network recorded 72 code blacks last year and have seen 33 in just 6 months this year. Elizabeth DeBars from the Nurses Union says it's concerning.
4: We are hearing consistently of knives being pulled, punches being thrown.
3: A roundtable will convene later this year, aiming to build on 24/7 security already secured in regional hospitals such as Riverland General in Berry. Riverland winemakers are raising a glass after major success at the region's biggest wine awards. Ricotera was the standout at the 2026 Riverland Wine Show, taking home five trophies, including Best Single Vineyard Riverland Wine. The result adds to a remarkable run for owner Ashley Radcliffe, recently named Viticulturalist of the Year in the Halliday Wine Companion Awards. Di Bortoli Wines was also a big winner, crowned most successful exhibitor. And the heroic actions of a Riverland local have emerged following Sunday's fatal crash near Blanchetown. Derek Bell says he and a police officer worked together to free a trapped teenage driver from an overturned ute after the head-on collision. The 17-year-old was flown to hospital with life-threatening injuries. Tragically, another 17-year-old boy lost his life in the incident.
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5: Hi, I'm Phoebe Humphrey. The federal government is again ruling out another cut to the fuel excise as the price of petrol hits new highs. The opposition is calling on Labor to back its plan to slash the tobacco excise to fund a cut to the fuel levy whenever oil hits $100 a barrel. But Jim Chalmers has told News 24 it's not on the table at the moment.
6: Yeah, it's not something that we've been discussing or considering, and that's because we think a better way to provide cost of living help is via income tax cuts, which those same Liberals and Nationals voted against in the Parliament.
5: Charges have been laid after a shooting in Sydney that's left an 11-year-old boy in hospital. Three 18-year-olds were arrested. One has been charged. And Nick Daicos has fronted the public after his record-breaking victory at last night's Brownlow medal count. The Collingwood star finished on 47 votes, 11 ahead of Bailey Smith in second place. He's told Seven he was very relieved to have won the award after all the hype in the lead-up.
7: To get it done was, it meant a lot to the family, and they were super stoked for me.
2: Win the keys. Your next meal at the Big River Tavern could lead to a Mitsubishi Outlander. Magic 931 Sport. Now.
5: In sports, Sam Walker's teammates are confident he's fit and ready to return for the Chooks for this weekend's NRL prelim against the Dolphins. The 24-year-old suffered an ankle injury in round 26, but Victor Radley has told Nine he'll be back.
8: So I think he will be 100% fit. During that game, I feel like he'll be fine, and I think it'll be more after the game, he'll pull up sore, but then he's got a week anyway.
5: And Formula One races will be shorter next season. The F1 Commission has agreed to reduce races from 305 Ks to 290 in 2027. That's the latest news and sport.
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1: Sunshine on a non-rainy day, Tabby.
0: Okay, let's keep up the singing, shall we? It's going to be a sunny day across the Riverland today. Tomorrow, mostly sunny with a top of 26. 33, mostly sunny on Thursday, and Friday, partly cloudy with a top of 34.
1: Today, a max of 21 degrees. And right now, at the Village Air Conditioning Weather Station, it's 10.
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0: Coming up, Zach, playing the alphabet game. We're going to bring in a helper for you.
1: Of course.
0: Promo
1: Thank you very
0: Alice.
1: Much.
0: She's going to help you play the alphabet game. It'll be 6 questions. All the answers have to start with E.
1: I'm glad that Alice is going to come in because she's a little bit younger than me and, you know, she'll probably understand some of the pop culture ones that you give me all the time. So.
0: Absolutely. I do have a question here for you at the end all about Brizzy Lions and Fremantle. So scrub up on your player knowledge.
1: Oh, okay.
0: That's coming up. Magic 931, the alphabet game next.

0: 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To play the alphabet game with us today is Promo Alice.
1: Hi, everyone.
0: Hello.
2: Did you hear about our milestone, Alice? We've made it to $8,000 in the Wings for Life.
1: I did. How exciting. Because I check it before I go to bed and I check it first thing I wake up in the morning. And
2: that's a true commitment there. Thank you very much, Alice.
0: All right. Today, the alphabet game. 6 questions and every answer has to begin with the letter E.
2: Extravagant.
0: Extravagant indeed. Are we ready to play?
1: Yes.
2: Excelente.
0: Let's play. Which singer made an on-stage apology this week?
1: Ed Sheeran.
0: Yes. Now, remember, you guys are a team.
1: Okay, sorry.
0: We're working together as a team. Yes, no. This is good.
1: Competitive came out.
0: This is good.
2: Ed Sheeran?
0: Yes.
2: Okay.
1: Sorry. Yay.
0: Riverland Kia is known for what?
2: EVs, electric vehicles.
0: That's right. Go team. On Wings for Life, Alice, Ricotera has 6 bottles and what up for auction?
1: An Esky.
0: Right. An awards show took place on September 14th, honouring TV programs. What was that awards show called?
2: I think it's called the Emmys.
1: Yeah.
0: Was the Emmys. Besides kangaroos, what poses a threat to Riverland motorists?
2: It was emus?
0: I'd say emus.
2: I've never seen an emu before.
1: Me neither.
0: Well, welcome to the Riverland, you two.
2: Thank you very much.
0: Less than a year for both of you.
2: Alrighty.
0: Okay, there are 2 teams playing in the AFL Grand Final, the Brisbane Lions and Fremantle. You can name a player from either team, first name or last name, beginning with E.
2: Ooh.
1: Nah, I can't do that.
0: I thought this one was going to stump you, Zach.
2: Wow, you did well.
0: Mm.
2: There's
0: 2.
2: Out of 45 players, wow.
0: Yeah, there's a Brisbane Lions whose first name starts with E and a Freo player whose last name starts with E.
2: Oh, there's an Ethan. Oh, no, he's not playing at the moment.
0: No, not Ethan.
2: No,
1: is there an Eddie?
0: No, not an Eddie. Right. You're going to kick yourself over this.
2: Ed. Charlie Cameron. No, that's a C.
0: No, it's C.
2: That's a big difference.
0: Do you give up?
1: I think of E names.
0: He kicked a lot of goals in the Brisbane game on the weekend.
2: Oh, yeah, I'm trying to forget about all those Brisbane goals.
0: Yeah, aren't we all?
2: I think I have to give up.
0: You give up?
2: Heartbreaking.
0: Oh, no. Eric Hipwood.
2: And
0: Neil Erasmus?
2: Oh, Erasmus, the South African name, yeah.
0: So close to a pass, you guys. You're going so strong to start off with.
2: Yeah, then you just started to throw us under a bus. Thank you very much for that.
0: Multiple choice answers in that last one, but it is what it is.
2: Well done.
0: The alphabet game. You know what? I'm very impressed so far.
2: So that means you won, doesn't it? Is that how it works?
0: Yeah, point to the quizmaster. Magic 931, thanks for coming in, Alice.
1: Thank you.

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1: Olivia Rodrigo on Magic 931. I've coined a new group of people in the Riverlands, Zach.
2: Okay, what have we got here?
1: It's the Holy Trinity of Trash.
2: Oh, the Father, the Daughter, and the Holy Spirit, hey?
1: Well, this will all make sense in about 10 minutes' okay. time. You're on Magic 931 for Harvey Norman Renmark.
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1: The three Riverland councils have banded together to form the Holy Trinity of Trash.
2: The Father, the Daughter, and the Holy Spirit have joined forces, as you said, to talk rubbish. And up next, we'll let you know what that's all about.

0: right across the Riverland. You're listening to Magic 931 for Harvey Norman Renmark. If you're out and about in Berry, Barmera, Wakery, Loxton, Renmark, Pringa, where else, you might notice a couple more green bins floating around.
1: Yeah, so the food scraps and garden organics are now have the ability to be thrown in the green bin now, which is awesome.
0: Yeah.
1: Because that's going to, you know, make a lot of those red bins accessible, so you can put more actual rubbish in there and less of the important stuff, you know?
0: Well, I think it's also about giving food scraps a second life. So as opposed to, throwing everything into the red bin, you can separate them all. And I think we got to be number one in our recycling and looking after our planet here in the Riverland, because our councils, Peter Hunter, Ella Winnell, Trevor Nobby Norton, they love nothing more than a good bin.
1: They are like absolute champions when it comes to this, and very grateful for it. The Monash Transfer Station moves everything over to Langhorne Creek, mm-hmm. where they distribute everything through there. And I think it's really important that we do this.
0: And using the green bin for food scraps reduces the amount of waste sent to landfill, so it helps councils manage waste more efficiently, reduce disposal and processing costs, and minimise pressure on future waste budgets, which can only be a good thing. We're going to wrap the show off after this. It's Magic 93.

0: 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They are your electronics experts.
1: Thanks for hanging out with us the last 3 hours. We are out of here though, Tabby.
0: On tomorrow's show, Austin Lane from the Murray Pioneer joins us, also playing the Murray Pioneer headline game.
1: And also another AFL Grand Final leader, but we're going to talk Grand Final entertainment.
0: Yes, I'm so keen for Kylie. I cannot wait. Anyway, we have to go. Have a great rest of your Tuesday. We'll catch up tomorrow.
1: Stay beautiful, Riverland.
0: Bye.
2: Do you want to know what's happening in your own backyard? 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
2: 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Now.
14: Morning, I'm Jackie Lim. Riverland healthcare workers are among those caught up in a growing wave of violence across South Australia's hospitals. More than 9,200 code black incidents have been recorded statewide in just 6 months, placing this year on track to surpass 2025's total. The Riverland Mallee Local Health Network reported 72 incidents last year, while 33 have already occurred this year. Meth use is being linked to much of the aggression, with the state government now planning a crisis summit to address the issue. Riverlanders are being urged to keep shopping around for fuel, with new figures showing it's paying off. The RAA says drivers who use fuel price monitoring apps save an average of 10 cents per litre, helping motorists collectively save around $55 million each year. The state government has also cracked down on retailers failing to update fuel prices, increasing fines and carrying out more than 1,500 inspections across the state. United Berry and Ampol Renmark Depot were both fined in previous months for failing to inform customers they had no fuel available. Police are appealing for help after a caravan was stolen from a Riverland property. A white 1994 caravan was taken from an address on Old Sturt Highway at Glossop sometime between August 24 and 28. Investigators are urging anyone with information or dashcam footage from the area to come forward. Local wineries are celebrating after a strong showing at the 2026 Riverland Wine Show. Ricotera led the honours list with five trophies, including Best Single Vineyard Riverland Wine. Di Bortoli Wines claimed the trophy for Most Successful Exhibitor, while other major winners included Mallee Estate and Burn Vineyards. And in local sport, Berry has saved its best netball for the biggest stage of the season. After trailing Loxton by 5 goals at quarter time, the Demons flicked the switch. Coach Christy Reid's side outscored the Tigers by 19 goals over the final 3 quarters, charging to a 14-goal grand final victory and ending an 8-year drought.
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16: Hi, I'm Phoebe Humphrey. Collingwood's Nick Dacos has paid tribute to his brother Josh while accepting his first ever Brownlow. The Pie star polled a record 47 votes, 11 ahead of Geelong's Bailey Smith, the 23-year-old telling Seven the enormity is still sinking in.
17: I truly am a bit lost for words, to be honest, to be up here. It's a massive honour for me and I'm so grateful, so thank you guys.
16: A senior minister hasn't ruled out the government taking control of the 000 service from Telstra after a string of network outages. Employment Minister Amanda Rishworth has told Nine they'll think about the recommendation from a Senate inquiry.
18: The minister has indicated that she will consider the Senate report recommendations, but we can't wait. We need to get on with action now and make sure that Telstra is doing its job.
16: And One Nation's plan to let Aussies redirect some of their super contributions to their take-home pay appears popular, especially with young voters. Almost three-quarters of the under-40s who responded to a Compass poll were in favour of Pauline Hanson's policy.
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16: In sport, there's talk Lions coach Chris Fagan could pull the pin if Brisbane make it a three-peat on Saturday. Fagan was already tipped to walk away when his contract expires at the end of next year, which would mark a decade at the helm. The Lions hold their final training session in Queensland today before flying down to Melbourne, while Lachie Neale will front the AFL tribunal, fighting to overturn a one-match ban for striking Jack Ginnivan during the weekend's win over the Hawks.
19: Obviously, he's an unbelievable player and was massive for us in the prelim, so hopefully he gets off.
16: Teammate Zach Bailey there on 9.
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0: A sunny day set for the Riverland today. Tomorrow, mostly sunny with a top of 26, 33 and mostly sunny Thursday, and then 34 on Friday, partly cloudy. Today, light winds expected, a top of 21, and right now at the Davilles Air Conditioning Weather Station, it's 13.
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